0: Commons for a review of political funding laws. Deputy Leader of the Green Party, Rachel Milward, says this is a step change moment for politics.
1: It's quite clear that we should have a cap on donations. We think we should have a cap of $500,000 and actually ban corporate donations. And Burnham had said he was going to do that, but he's flip-flopping and not making it clear. This is spiralling out of control.
0: Donald Trump has ensured his two-day visit to Ireland has made headlines. Moments after he landed in Dublin, he told the Irish Prime Minister he'd love to see a united Ireland, insisting it's going to happen eventually. A 76-year-old man's been arrested on suspicion of concealing his identity at an anti-immigration protest in Portsmouth. At least three people have been detained during the demonstration and counter-rally. In sport, Elena Rybakina has the first US Open title of her tennis career after victory over Aryna Sabalenka. She got past the two-time defending champion in three sets at Flushing Meadows.
2: I honestly was coming here for last 10 years and it was never successful, nothing close to that. And I mean, it's just incredible, and I'm falling in love in New York more and more. And it's an amazing memories for me. Thank you, guys.
0: Arsenal are Premier League leaders again following a 2-0 win at Sunderland. Tottenham still haven't scored this season in the top flight, but did get a point after finishing goalless at Everton. And in the Scottish League Cup, Hibs eased past Ross County 3-0 before Aberdeen won 3-1 on penalties at Kilmarnock in the quarter-finals. That's the latest. I'm Ruth McKee.
3: 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Which American jazz trumpeter, nicknamed Satchmo, recorded What a Wonderful World?
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Chicago, If You Leave Me Now. Oh, that record, you know, takes me straight back to the very first day I started in this business. October the 18th, 1976, sitting in the studio in BRMB in Birmingham and playing that fantastic song. It was such a bit of luck getting into this business. When it's the anniversary, the 50th anniversary in a month's time, I might tell you the story. It's all luck, isn't it? There But For Fortune...

Billy Joel on Boom Radio and Innocent Man. And before that, Joan Baez and There But For Fortune, a protest song written at the height of the Vietnam War by Phil Ox. Be careful how you say that. He wrote a lot of anti-war songs, but, you know, it was a better way of protesting, wasn't it? Far better than today's vile outpourings on social media. Why can't we just go back to writing protest songs? And the world would be sweeter, I think.

Peggy Lee had the first hit with that in 1947, Everybody Loves Somebody. But it was Dean Martin in 1964 who had the big hit with it. It's Boom Radio on this Sunday morning. Good morning, it's Quentin Howard. I've got a bit of new music for you now. And this is Joe Harrop, Smoke Inside a Jar. Have a listen to this lovely jazz fusion. And if you listen out carefully, you'll hear soul superstar Lady Blackbird.

0: Joe Harrop and Lady Blackbird, proving that they still make good music today. Smoke Inside a Jar. In a moment on Boom, we're going to go to Spain for a 1966 hit, and then I think I'll bring it a bit more up to date.
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7: the Isle of Sheppey. The island is situated just off the northern coast of Kent, neighbouring the Thames estuary, just 42 miles from the bustle of central London. Known as the birthplace of British aviation, it boasts award-winning beaches and swathes of green nature reserves, as far as the eye can see on Elmley Marshes and the Swale. Boom Radio, across the UK, including the Isle of Sheppey.

I don't know why they called it that. And Los Bravos from the 60s, Black is Black. Staying in the 60s, a song about a man and a wife in their restless quest for happiness as they charge around different states in America. Alabama, Tennessee, Texas, Utah, Nebraska, Alaska. Have a listen, count them up. It's Tammy Wynette and David Houston and My Elusive Dreams.

0: But this time, only two of us moved on.
1: And now all we have is each other, and just a little memory to cling to.

It was Andy Williams who had the big hit with that song, Solitaire, but there it was sung by the man who wrote it, Neil Sedaka. And I love the story about how that was recorded. It wasn't recorded in LA on Sunset Boulevard or Hollywood or a big studio in New York. No, it was recorded in Stockport in a backstreet studios called Strawberry Studios. And do you know who produced it and sang on it? Lol Cream, Kevin Godley, Graham Goulburn and Eric Stewart. 10cc, it was their studio. Neil Sedaka, wonderful stuff here on Boom.

0: Cliff Richard and Constantly. Hey, the next record, great story behind it. I told the story to Johnny Walker, who then told it to Andy Fairweather Lowe live on Radio 2. And the story is this. I was sitting in a cinema watching the film Jaws, and at the gruesome bit where you see the limbless body, somebody behind me started singing, "Wide-eyed and legless."
1: Honey, I was in the pet aisle, and you'll never guess what.
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Could I have this dance, Anne Murray? Yes, you can, darling, as long as you don't mind my two left feet. Hey, that's it for the Night Ride tonight. I've really loved bringing all this great music to you. But don't go away. You've stayed up this long. You might as well stay up longer. Because after the news, the music through the night continues. I'm here on Boom with Rod Stewart, Kate Bush, Michael Holiday, Buffy St. Marie, ooh, and Neil Diamond. Right the way through till six, when Charles Nove will be here. Don't forget the charts at midday, the vintage charts, looking back to this week in 1964 and 1974. This is Quentin Howard. If you have been, thank you for listening.

0: From the Sky News Centre at 2, Reform UK has received the biggest single donation to a UK political party twice. £72 million has come from two British crypto billionaires. Ben Dellow and Christopher Horborn say they want the party to be able to fight the next general election on a level playing field. Ollie Buston from campaign group Clean Up Westminster wants a cap on donations.
1: It's the only real solution. It's the only way you stop these mega donors making these donations that are corrupting our politics and making it more responsive to their needs than to the needs of ordinary people.
0: Labour says Nigel Farage and Reform can't buy their way out of sleaze and scandal. The Shadow Northern Ireland Secretary has hit back at Donald Trump's support for a United Ireland. Alex Burghardt says Northern Ireland is an integral part of the United Kingdom. The boss of Anthropic says the artificial intelligence industry needs to slow down. Dario Amodei warns that within 6 to 12 months, AI could be capable of leading a swarm that takes over the entire internet. In sport, Premier League champions Arsenal survived a scare to maintain the 100% start to their title defence with a 2-0 win at Sunderland. Chelsea battled back to draw 2-2 at home to Hull City and remain a point behind their newly promoted opponents. The West Londoners boss, Xabi Alonso, says they're repeating previous mistakes.
2: When we got the lead, you still need to be competing and not to give the chance for so easily for them to come back, especially in the first goal. We can do much better. It was too soft to give them this hope, because till then we were controlling, we were creating chances.
0: Elsewhere, Liverpool were held 0-0 by Fulham before Tottenham and Everton also finished goalless. In the Scottish League Cup quarterfinals, Aberdeen needed penalties to get past Kilmarnock 3-1. That's the latest. I'm Ruth McKee.
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one. All the steel used in New York's Brooklyn Bridge came from Sheffield, and it was the birthplace of Joe Cocker and Reginald Dixon. 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

0: From the Sky News Centre at 3, Labour Party Chair Bridget Phillipson says Nigel Farage and Reform UK can't buy their way out of the sleaze and scandal they're drowning in. There were calls for a cap on political donations after the party received £72 million from two crypto billionaires. Lib Dem spokesperson Lisa Smart has called the numbers eye-watering and wants action.
1: We think this is an emergency for our democracy to put a cap on donations. We think it needs emergency legislation, and we're calling on the government to do it when Parliament's sitting on Monday and Tuesday next week.
0: The Tory leader's accusing Donald Trump of shooting from the hip as usual after he triggered a diplomatic row in Dublin. He told reporters he'd love to see a united Ireland. Kemi Badenoch says Northern Ireland is part of the United Kingdom. A man's being questioned after a bus was hijacked in County Tyrone yesterday lunchtime and the driver apparently held at knife point. Passengers were let off the vehicle, which was stolen in Omagh, involved in a number of collisions and later brought to a stop in Strabane. In sport, Arsenal made it 4 wins from 4 to start their Premier League title defence with a 2-0 win at Sunderland. The champions' goalkeeper, David Raya, saved a second-half penalty with the scores level at 0-0. But boss Mikel Arteta says in his view, the decision to award the spot kick was unacceptable.
2: I watched it 20 times and I cannot find a way to understand how even think to give a penalty in that situation or the way the VAR has to intervene.
0: Tottenham were held 0-0 to remain without a top-flight goal this season. Aberdeen got past Kilmarnock 3-1 on penalties to reach the semi-finals of the Scottish League Cup. And Elena Rybakina is the new US Open tennis women's champion, denying Aryna Sabalenka a third straight title. That's the latest. I'm Ruth McKee. 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
1: And now, the weather.
2: Outside, gloomy skies, a persistent drizzle, and a chilly wind blowing from the west, north, east, and south. But inside, temperatures of toasty warm with a high chance of plush rugs, soft lighting, and snuggly throws. 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

0: From the Sky News Centre at 4, Andy Burnham faces renewed calls to cap political donations after Reform UK received £72 million from cryptocurrency billionaires in 2 days. The money has given the party a boost after a summer dominated by scrutiny of its finances. Deputy Leader Richard Tice thinks it's an endorsement of Reform's strategy.
1: Whether it's to increase the income tax threshold, whether it's to reduce energy bills, scrap net zero, whether it's to get rid of daft SME regulations. These are the proposals that will get this country back on track. And when you've got highly successful entrepreneurs backing that, that's a massive sign of confidence to everybody across the population.
0: A spokesman for the Prime Minister says his position on Irish unity is unchanged after Donald Trump's intervention. The US President told an audience in Dublin he'd love to see a united Ireland, but Andy Burnham said a referendum on the issue is off the table. The boss of Anthropic says the artificial intelligence agency industry needs to slow down over growing fears it will be misused. Dario Amodei warns that within 6 to 12 months, AI could be capable of leading a swarm that takes over the internet. In sport, Elena Rybakina has the first US Open title of her tennis career after victory over Aryna Sabalenka. The second seed got past the two-time defending champion in 3 sets at Flushing Meadows.
2: I honestly was coming here for last 10 years and it was never successful, nothing close to that. And I mean, it's just incredible, and I'm falling in love in New York more and more. And it's an amazing memories for me. Thank you, guys.
0: Champions Arsenal are Premier League leaders again following a 2-0 win at Sunderland. In the Scottish League Cup, Hibs eased past Ross County 3-0 before Aberdeen won 3-1 on penalties at Kilmarnock in the quarterfinals. That's the latest.
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3: 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Blackpool is the home of ballroom dancing. It was the first town in the world to have electric street lighting and the first permanent electric tram. 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

0: From the Sky News Centre at 5. Labour Party Chair Bridget Phillipson says Nigel Farage and Reform UK can't buy their way out of the sleaze and scandal they're drowning in. There were calls for a cap on political donations after the party received £72 million from two billionaires. Lib Dem spokesperson Lisa Smart has called the numbers eye-watering and wants immediate action.
1: We think this is an emergency for our democracy to put a cap on donations. We think it needs emergency legislation, and we're calling on the government to do it when Parliament's sitting on Monday and Tuesday next week.
0: A search and rescue operation is underway in the Java Sea after a passenger ship carrying at least 240 people lost communications. The vessel was travelling from East Java to South Kalimantan on Borneo Island when the alarm was raised after it hit bad weather. Donald Trump has triggered a diplomatic row, saying he'd love to see a united Ireland. The US president claims reunification is inevitable. Andy Burnham says the issue is off the table. The Anthropic boss has warned AI could take over the entire internet within a year if action isn't taken. Dario Amodei has outlined a plan on his website of how the risks could be alleviated. In sport, Premier League champions Arsenal survived a scare to maintain the 100% start to their title defence with a 2-0 win at Sunderland. Chelsea battled back to draw 2-2 at home to Hull City. The West Londoners boss, Xabi Alonso, says they're repeating previous mistakes.
2: When we got the lead, you still need to be competing and not to give the chance for so easily for them to come back, especially in the first goal. We can do much better. It was too soft to give them this hope, because till then we were controlling, we were creating chances.
0: Elsewhere, Liverpool were held 0-0 by Fulham before Tottenham and Everton also finished goalless. That's the latest. I'm Ruth McKee.
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0: 60s classics, 70s memories, and those hidden gems.

0: From the Sky News Centre at 6. Labour says Reform UK and Nigel Farage still have serious questions to answer about their finances. The party received two donations of £36 million each from two British cryptocurrency billionaires. The size of the gifts has prompted demands for a review of political funding laws. Deputy leader of the Green Party, Rachel Millward, says this is a step change moment for UK politics.
1: It's quite clear that we should have a cap on donations. We think we should have a cap of £500,000 and actually ban corporate donations. And Burnham had said he was going to do that, but he's flip-flopping and not making it clear. This is spiralling out of control.
0: One person has died and more than 100 people have been rescued after a ferry carrying 240 passengers got into trouble in Indonesia. An alert was raised when the ship lost contact in the Java Sea during bad weather. Anthropic's boss has warned AI could take over the entire internet within a year if action isn't taken. Dario Amodè has outlined a plan on his website of how the risks can be alleviated. He says governments must unite with developers to slow things down. Our reporter Phoebe Southworth has the details of the CEO's proposal.
2: In every office that is developing AI tools, we need to have a group of independent evaluators in there looking at what's going on. There need to be common safety standards, and countries which are democratic need to be talking to countries that are not to try and get them on the same page and to make AI safer.
0: Three women have appeared in court in connection with arrests at Donald Trump's golf course in Doonbeg, County Clare. One was charged with trespass, while the other two are accused of public order offences. Arsenal have continued their perfect start to the Premier League season with a 2-0 win at Sunderland, but their North London rivals Tottenham still haven't managed a single goal so far, drawing 0-0 at home with Everton. And there's a new US Open tennis champion. Elena Rybakina got past Aryna Sabalenka in three sets at Flushing Meadows. She'll also be confirmed as world number one on Monday. That's the latest. I'm Jenny Bond.
3: Ramstuck. St. Paul's architect who shares his name with a bird. Four letters.
4: That's Wren. Christopher Wren.
3: Oh, well done. How'd you know that?
4: I've just joined my local art society. They have expert talks every month. Last month's lecture was on the architecture of London.
5: Fill in the blanks. Find your local art society at theartsociety.org.
6: A cloudy start in the south with outbreaks of heavy rain, gradually turning drier throughout the day with warm spells possible. Brighter in the north with sunny spells. Highs of 22 degrees. Charles.

0: the Earls. And remember then.
1: Oh, I do remember. I remember too much sometimes, and not always the essential things. If only there was a way to nominate, you know, files for retention, files for disposal. I was reading something in one of the papers the other day that said the sort of is. Your brain puts some sort of tag on something that it knows it needs to remember, and then when you're asleep, it stores it away safely. But I didn't find out from that article, you know, how you nominate what gets tagged. It's just some sort of automatic function. Anyway, morning. Charles with you on this Sunday, the 13th of September on Boom Radio. And very glad to have you at this early stage. This is Christopher Rainbow.

That was in the original Top Gun, wasn't it? Berlin, take my breath away. No, I think we're all right. Always amuses me in films and TV drama, you know, when there's a new relationship, those first exciting throes of romance, and in the morning, they leap upon each other. Nobody needs the loo, and nobody's got dog breath. Always dents the reality. Nat King Cole.

0: Nina Simone. Do what you gotta do. Which, at knocking on the door at 6:20 on a Sunday morning, largely focuses around a cup of tea. Kettle on.
1: We sent our friend Linda to get the tickets. 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I've got the front row. 3rd of November 1963 that we went to that one.
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a band called Liverpool Express. Yes, from Liverpool. You'll remember You Are My Love, which was their biggest hit, but it wasn't by any means the only thing they did. There's one of their later singles called So What, and before it, The Times, and You Little Trust Maker, on Boom Radio. Now, if you listen to our sister station Boom Light, which presents easy listening and 50s favourites, this afternoon from 3, you can have Our Kind of Music for an Hour, as selected by Don Black. Here now is a song with lyrics from Don Black and performed by Elkie Brooks. This is Powerless.

A grand performance from Elky Brooks, the song Powerless. Now, as usual around about this time on a Sunday morning, a soundtrack song. And this one takes us back, way back, to 1939 and the film The Wizard of Oz. And the moment when the Tin Man meets Dorothy, Judy Garland, and the Scarecrow, Ray Bolger. And the Tin Man ruminating and lamenting a bit. If I only had a heart.

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0: 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But Diana Ross with Doobie Doo, Doobie Doobie Doobie, Doobie Doobie Doo Doo Doo. 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
12: Charles

A very psychedelic song from Traffic, Hole in My Shoe. What with the elephant's eye and the bubblegum tree and the giant albatross, I have a feeling that not everyone's feet were entirely on the ground when that song was created. Which reminds me, we were in Amsterdam last weekend, passing by some of the coffee shops, where I believe coffee's the last thing you want to be asking for. The aroma emanating was heady, to say the least. This is Barry Manilow on Boom Radio, the old songs.

Can't go wrong with the old songs, can you? Especially when Barry Manilow sings them. Have you seen him live? He's amazing. Even if you're not a born-again Barry Manilow fan, he'll win you over. That's my experience. Here at Boom, we're partnering this year with That'll Be The Day, the longest-running touring theatre show celebrating music from the 50s to the 80s, with electrifying performances, nostalgic hits and comedy sketches too. A great night out, and it's a brand new version of the show as well. Lots of venues. It's Peterborough tonight for them, then on to Dunstable and Basildon, and the list goes on. Find out more, book tickets and so on, at that'll be the day.com. That's that'll be the day.com.

those wonderful songs from James Taylor, Sweet Baby James, and before that, the combination of Tony Bennett and Lady Gaga, and I Get a Kick Out of You. Charles Nove with you on Boom Radio. Today, the 13th of September, is, apart from anything else, Positive Thinking Day. I don't know who's decided that, but they have, and I'm happy to go with it. So it's Positive Thinking Today, and it's awfully easy to get trapped into a cycle of negative thinking with all the rubbish that's going round. Wherever you are in the world, there's stuff about which you can be negative, but let's try not to. Let's try be positive today and put a smile on, if nothing else. Here's Dusty Springfield.

0: From the Sky News Centre at 7. One person has died after a passenger ferry lost contact in Indonesia following bad weather. More than 100 people have been rescued in the Java Sea. Tens of others remain missing. Our reporter Graham Stothard is following the story.
1: We know the ship's operator got in touch with the authorities after losing communication with the ship after it ran into bad weather. We know there were 243 people on board, including 30 crew members.
0: The Prime Minister's facing renewed calls to cap political donations. It's after Reform UK received £72 million from two crypto billionaires in just 2 days. The cash is more than the total donated to all UK parties last year. The boss of Anthropic says the artificial intelligence industry needs to slow down over growing fears it'll be misused. Dario Amodei warns that within 6 to 12 months, AI could be capable of leading a swarm that takes over the entire internet. He claims a slowdown could reduce risks and bring a year or two before models reach critical levels of capability. A major fire has broken out for a fifth time in as many years at an historic textile mill in West Yorkshire. Fire and rescue crews were called to Dalton Mills in Keighley last night, with nearby residents evacuated. The listed buildings featured in shows including Downton Abbey and Peaky Blinders. Elena Rybakina has her first US Open title of her tennis career after victory over Aryna Sabalenka. The second seed got past the two-time defending champion in three sets in an enthralling final at Flushing Meadows. Rybakina says she's had great backing at the tournament.
2: I honestly was coming here for last 10 years and it was never successful, nothing close to that. And I mean, it's just incredible, and I'm falling in love in New York more and more. And it's an amazing memory for me. Thank you, guys.
0: And Arsenal are Premier League leaders again. Following 2-0 win at Sunderland, the champions survived a controversial second-half penalty save. That's the latest. I'm Jenny Bars.
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7: A cloudy start in the south with outbreaks of heavy rain, gradually turning drier throughout the day with warm spells possible. Brighter in the north with sunny spells. Highs of 22 degrees. Charles!

I was saying before the news there that today has been nominated as Positive Thinking Day. That record always scoops me up and gets me going. Gloria Gaynor, never can say goodbye. Hello, Charles with you on Boom Radio, and very glad of your company at this early stage of a Sunday. Let's treat it carefully, tread boldly, and try not to break it. These are the four pennies.

That's my personal favourite of the Lightning Seeds repertoire, Pure. Now, time for an instrumental great, and this is one that I played on my show on Boom Light yesterday afternoon. I'm with you on Boom Light on Saturday afternoons. Boom Light, the place for easy listening and your 1950s favourites. This I thought we'd have a little outing for as well this morning from Mood Mosaic. It is an instrumental, though it's got some vocals on it, but the vocalists are not singing words, so it qualifies as an instrumental great. The vocalists are the Ladybirds, who for many years were the vocal backing providers on Top of the Pops, and on many episodes of the Benny Hill Show as well. But here they are with Mood Mosaic, a touch of velvet, a sting of brass.

Mood Mosaic, which was a brainchild of a chap called Mark Wirtz, who was also the power behind Keith West's excerpt from a teenage opera. Mood Mosaic with the Ladybirds and A Touch of Velvet, A Sting of Brass. 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

0: finger of suspicion points at...
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0: No, nobody saw me do it. And anyway, I was on holiday at the time. That was always a good one, wasn't it? Dickie Valentine. I used to work with his son as a TV director called Richard Valentine. Charles Nove with you on Boom Radio, and on the way very soon, a song that Lady Nove and I always look at each other when we hear it and smile a bit, because it's one of our songs. 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

Looking through the windows, let's hope they've been cleaned recently, at the Jackson 5 and before them Mama Cass, and it's getting better. On Boom Radio. Now, if it was pop quiz time and I said to you, Mr. Big, you might well leap in and go, Romeo. It was that big hit in the 1970s, Romeo. Ah, well, tricky one, because there's more than one Mr. Big. There was the British band Mr. Big, who had the hit with Romeo, and then there's an American band called Mr. Big, who did this in the early 1990s.

Brilliant song from Marmalade. I love it for all sorts of reasons, not least the fact that you can hear bits of Glaswegian in the vocal delivery of there. It takes me back, makes me feel at home. Marmalade and Baby Make It Soon. 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

0: wanting so badly to be her. Well, I told you it's Positive Thinking Day today, the 13th of September, named Positive Thinking Day, so wanting so badly, how about determination that you will be her? Okay. Apart from it being Positive Thinking Day, it's also Great North Run today. Best of luck to all who are participating, runners setting off in various stages from just after 10 this morning in the Great North Run.
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With that song, you probably think Marvin Gaye, maybe The Temptations, but you may not call to mind the name of Mardi Gras. That was their version of it from the 1970s, Mardi Gras, band from New York. Sticking with the unexpected covers, how about this? A Gerry and the Pacemakers song we know well, but the first recipient of it, when Gerry and the Pacemakers created it, was Louise Cordette.

Louise Cordette with Don't Let the Sun Catch You Crying. Coming later today on Boom Radio, as usual for a Sunday, it's the Vintage Charts from midday. Peter Quinn will take you back to this week in 1964 in the first hour, then it's 1974 in the second hour, and if you fancy something older, Paul Robey will bring you the chart from 1953 over on Boom Light from 2 o'clock. Now, it's Aretha Franklin and George Michael.

0: That's me, loitering with intent. I knew you were waiting for me, from Aretha Franklin and George Michael, on Boom Radio. And in a moment, it'll be Elvis.
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Elvis and If I Can Dream. Wrapping me up pretty well for today, I must get out of the way and vacate the stage for Mr. Rod Whiting, who will be making his grand entrance shortly, straight after the 8 o'clock news. I'm back on Boom Light come next weekend, Friday and Saturday afternoons, and then here on the main Boom Sunday morning, bright and early from 6. Last one from me today. I'm instinctively nervous about anybody covering Beatles songs till they've proved their worth. But when it comes to Beatles covers, I think Steve Harley and Cockney Rebel did a really classy version of this. Charles Nove wishing you a great remainder of Sunday.

0: From the Sky News Centre at 8. Pressure's mounting on the Prime Minister to cap political donations after Reform UK was gifted £72 million in just 2 days. The figure is more than the total received by all UK parties last year. The contributions came from two cryptocurrency billionaires, and Ava Santina Evans, political editor at Politics Joe, wants to know what their motivation is.
1: We're not talking about lots of money here. We're talking about an obscene amount of money. This is the highest donation that has been given to a political party. And, you know, that there is an argument that not, you know, money doesn't come for free. It does come, arguably, with strings attached. People aren't just simply benefactors who want to hand over a lot of cash.
0: One person's died and dozens are missing after a passenger ferry lost contact with authorities in Indonesia. The vessel was carrying 240 people in the Java Sea. More than 100 have been rescued. Elon Musk and Sam Altman are backing a call from the head of Anthropic to have permanent third-party reviewers inside leading AI companies. Dario Amodei's raised concerns the tech could take over the entire internet within a year. An historic building featured in Downton Abbey and Peaky Blinders has caught fire for the fifth time in 5 years. Emergency crews were called to Dalton Mills in Keighley last night, with nearby residents evacuated. Celine Dion was brought to tears last night as she returned for her first full live show in almost 6 years. The singer performed to a sold-out crowd of tens of thousands in Paris. She's battling a rare neurological disorder that impacts her ability to walk and use her vocal cords. These fans gave their reaction post-concert.
2: Felt the love and respect, the eager waiting that we've been doing for 6 years.
3: It was just so emotional. She had tears in her eyes when she first came on. The whole concert, she gave it her all, and we were all behind her.
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0: And Elena Rybakina is the new US Open champion. She got past Aryna Sabalenka in 3 sets of Flushing Meadows. That's the latest. 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
7: A cloudy start in the south with outbreaks of heavy rain, gradually turning drier throughout the day with warm spells possible. Brighter in the north with sunny spells. Highs of 22 degrees. Run!

The Walker Brothers, make it easy on yourself. It's great advice if you can pull it off. Thanks to Charles Noe for another lovely start to Sunday morning on Boom Radio. And hello from Lincoln. I'm Rod Whiting with lots of good music to play you, including an absolute gem from Spandau Ballet after Mary Hopkin.

One of Spandau Ballet's finest songs, that Gary Kemp wrote through the barricades after a visit to Belfast during the Troubles, inspired by the human cost of a divided city. I love tracing the inspiration behind those familiar songs that we listen to. We also heard Mary Hopkins, Think About Your Children. Do we have any choice? I hope you're enjoying a lovely weekend and that life is treating you well. Or as my Aunt Ethel used to qualify, as well as can be expected, never quite ready to admit to things being really quite wonderful in her case. Anyway, here are a couple of things that scream autumn at you as you cling on to your summer routine. One is how quickly the nights draw in. The other is your winter log delivery, if you have a log fire. And finally, John Stirling starts talking about spring bulbs. Yes, our gardening guru will be along later in the show to remind us of when and what to plant for spring. Meanwhile, the other half of our outdoorsy team, Mary Porter, spotted another seasonal clue. Mary here after Roy Orbison.

0: That voice, Roy Orbison, It's Over. Well, the same can be said for summer. And further evidence of that from our nature watcher, Mary Porter.
1: I've been here every morning this week, looking up at the sky, hearing excited chirruping, as one there now, as house martins are making their way down south. It's the end of summer. And we used to have hundreds of house martins on the wires gathering, very excited, all rather wonderful. And as the years have gone by, they've gradually dwindled, and we get none now on the wire at all. We've had so few nesting. Loss of habitat, lots of development, lack of mud to build nests. Oh, hardly any insects for them around here compared to the old days. But luckily, as I look up in the sky, there have obviously been plenty breeding somewhere. And so these little parties are making their way down, although shining up against the blue sky with their white tummies as the sun hits their underneaths. And they're just going around catching little flies and things, but they're definitely going south. Bye-bye. Hopefully another year it'll be more successful, but I'm not confident about that locally. You might hear some excited chirruping in the background. It's not the house martins, it's our little party of goldfinches. They've done very well this year. They've been feeding in the garden, and they go from one shrub to another, but they have actually got some sunflower hearts at the moment that they're all round. And the woodpecker's been there. It's been rather lovely. So definitely autumn on the way. And it will soon be goodbye to the grasshoppers. It's been a lovely grasshopper summer. I don't understand why. You'd have thought dry grass would have no nutrients in it, but obviously they've liked it.

0: The Love Affair and Lincoln County. Every time I see that title, I rather optimistically hope it's about the county of Lincolnshire from where I'm broadcasting this morning, but alas, it isn't. Now, I read in the papers today that it's Positive Thinking Day. I'm not altogether sure about that. I mean, supposing something awful happens.
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2: 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You laughed together, you cried together, you've been through some things together. 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But, you know, after a while, little things changed. You know, the things that you used to love about them were no longer there. You just grew apart. Well, believe me, it's not you, it's them. They've gone for someone younger. It happens all the time. But we're here for you. And we are Boom.
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Creedence Clearwater Revival, Fortunate Son. Hello to listeners Martin and Jackie Hale from Studley in Warwickshire. It's Les Ross country, isn't it? Who appreciated the tip for Jack Black's take on the film Anaconda. I was talking about this on the show last week. A couple of scenes in that film had myself and my wife crying with laughter. Thank you for getting in touch. Much appreciated. Hello also to John Armit in Manchester, who loves Boom Radio and appreciates the backstories behind the songs that we play. Well, thank you for getting in touch. I do appreciate you taking the trouble. It's Rod at boomradio.co.uk. Now, here's a new song from one of Britain's great storytellers. Paul Heaton has spent four decades writing songs full of wit, warmth and wonderfully observed characters with his former bands, the House Martins, the Beautiful South, and now as a solo artist. And this is, it's an infectious song, is this, from his new album, Genius, spelt with a J. Why? I'll tell you after Sad Songs and Lawsuits.

0: That's Paul Heaton's Sad Songs and Lawsuits from his latest album, Genius, spelt with a J. And why? Well, it's his typically modest joke. He says whenever anyone calls him a genius, he replies, what, with a J?
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I'm only human, born to make mistakes. Great lyric, great song. Human, which did well for Human League in the UK, but became their second million-selling number one in the States after Don't You Want Me. Now, here's a word from our partners at the National Army Museum in Chelsea. You can step inside and into the lives of soldiers across nearly four centuries of history. The museum tells the story of service from the Civil Wars to the modern army through the people who lived it. On campaign and back at home through the ordinary and extraordinary moments of army life. There are two major exhibitions exploring how soldiers' lives have been recorded through art. So it's well worth a visit, whether you're interested in family history, military history, or simply discovering the stories behind the uniform. Search National Army Museum, Chelsea. Entry

0: 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Love is the sweetest thing.
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Stevie Wonder. Happy birthday to Irish singer, presenter and psychology lecturer Den Hegarty, 72 today, with those flamboyant jackets and blessed with that wonderfully deep voice. He was never hard to spot or hear. And here he is with his co-creation, Darts. Whoa.

0: From the Sky News Centre at 9. There are growing calls for a cap on political donations after Reform UK was gifted £72 million from two crypto billionaires. The figure is more than the total received by all UK parties last year. Cabinet Minister Angela Rayner says the government is already making changes.
1: Well, I think the most important thing and the reason why we've got a bill going through Parliament at the moment is that we need to have secure elections that are for the people and that you can't buy your way into our democracy.
0: The government has already committed to a cap of £100,000 on contributions from overseas, but not to those living here. Anthropic's boss warns artificial intelligence could take over the internet within 12 months. Dario Amodei is calling on companies to slow the rate at which they improve the capabilities of models. A rescue operation is underway after a passenger ship went missing in Indonesia's Java Sea. One person's died. The vessel lost contact during bad weather. Officials say more than 100 people have been rescued so far. A major fire has broken out for a fifth time in as many years at an historic textile mill in West Yorkshire. Fire and rescue crews were called to Dalton Mills in Keighley last night, with nearby residents evacuated. Tennis, and Elena Rybakina is the new US Open champion. She got past Aryna Sabalenka in three sets at Flushing Meadows. And Arsenal made it four wins from four to start their Premier League title defence with a 2-0 victory at Sunderland. The champions' goalkeeper, David Raya, saved a second-half penalty with the scores level at 0-0. But boss Mikel Arteta says in his view the decision to award the spot kick was unacceptable.
2: I watched it 20 times and I cannot find a way to understand how even think to give a penalty in that situation or the way the VAR has to intervene.
0: North London rivals Tottenham were held 0-0 to remain within a top-flight goal this season. And Liverpool against Fulham also ended goalless, while Chelsea drew 2-2 with newly promoted Hull. That's the latest. I'm Jenny Barsby.
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8: A cloudy start in the south with outbreaks of heavy rain, gradually turning drier throughout the day with warm spells possible. Brighter in the north with sunny spells. Highs of 22 degrees.

That is such a feel-good song, isn't it? One of Northern Soul's most treasured records, Do I Love You? Indeed I Do. Recorded back in 1965 by the great Frank Wilson. Hello from Lincoln, this is Rod Whiting on Boom Radio. Getting down to a little Honolulu boogie now. I'll let the boys explain.

That last line played backwards there. A bit of a hidden gem from ELO, that. 21st Century Man from their wonderfully underrated 1981 album Time. And Jeff Lynne was, of course, referencing John Lennon, an artist he truly revered. Hello to Sheila Batham from Bletchley, who reminds me it's her birthday today. Well, I'm 26, she says. In my head. Yeah, same here, Sheila. I'm 26 in my head too. Unfortunately, my body is a bit more honest. Have a lovely day and enjoy the cake. You can take some Settlers afterwards. Can you still get those? Well, you can now.

0: Tommy James, I Think We're Alone Now. And before that, it was The Settlers with The Lightning Tree, which you'll likely remember as the theme from Follyfoot, Horsey Affairs from a Yorkshire Farm. It was about the time I was out playing football after school when it was on, but I did occasionally see it on the box. I was a little distracted by Gillian Blake. Well, what teenage lad wasn't? I'm wondering when Desmond Llewellyn was going to shoot a poison dart from his watch, but it wasn't that kind of show. Now, pay attention, Dora.
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6: Boom Radio High Street History. Spa began in the Netherlands in 1932 thanks to 34-year-old Adrian van Well. Its name was an acronym of a Dutch phrase which translates roughly to all benefit from joint cooperation. The idea was independent shops benefiting from collective purchasing, distribution and advertising. It entered the UK in 1957, giving a boost to smaller shops just as supermarkets started to arrive. High Street History.

0: So 1 minute we're in a heat wave, desperately trying to keep our gardens alive, listening to the birds and the church bells like small faces there on a lazy Sunday. And before you know it, the nights are drawing in, the winter logs are arriving, and they're trailing Strictly Come Dancing on the telly. Autumn is upon us. Let's catch up with our gardening guru, John Sterling. Morning, John.
1: Good morning there, Rod. No, it's not autumn, it's spring, because we've got to get those bulbs in, particularly the narcissus. They need to be planted this month. It's amazing, isn't it?
0: I can't believe it.
1: Well, they need a long period to produce a good root system. Then tulips we can leave till the soil's cold, but narcissus need to go in now. And, of course, there's 12 divisions of narcissus, so they go from those lovely trumpet daffodils that we see, Dutch Master, Mount Hood. Oh, what a lovely one Mount Hood is. You've got mixed ones for naturalising. This is where we can just leave them in. It's amazing, Rod, but a lot of narcissists need to be lifted each year, really, to get the best out of them and then put back in. But the naturalising ones, we can just leave in. And of course, with narcissists, you can have flowers from January right through to early May. But yes, it's most important to get them in now, Rod. Work the soil well, and then you need to plant them so that there's at least twice the height of the bulb soil above them, because that's their support. Everything's in there. Everything's in that bulb that's needed to flower. So if they don't flower, it's your fault. As long as you've got a good narcissist. So, yeah, great time.
0: Now, this month, which makes a change from when I usually put them in, which is, well, it has been February in the past. I was early last year. I got them in December, which is still about 3 months too late.
1: How long have we been doing this and they haven't taught him anything?
0: I know. Too early, though, for tulips.
1: Yes. The soil needs to be nice and cool for tulips. So if you bought, get them, because you can get the varieties you want and you can get the colours. Put them somewhere cool in a paper bag so they don't get sweat or anything like that. And then they can go in November.
0: And hyacinth?
1: Yes, hyacinth. If you're going to force some for Christmas, if you want to do it yourself, then put them in a bowl of compost with a third above the compost, and put them somewhere cool, dark and cool, not the airing cupboard.
0: Crikey, John, I can't believe we're planting spring bulbs already, and it won't be long before we're talking about Christmas presents, John. There you are, I've said the C word now. Thanks very much indeed. Talk again next week.
1: Okay, all the best, Rod.
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You'll remember Harry's Bar. 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

Dex's Midnight Runners, Gino, and you heard a very mellow Donovan before that. Now, Rob Jones will be here after 10 with your dad's song choice and first gig memories. And then at midday, it's our vintage charts on Boom with Peter Quinn, heading back to this week in 1964 and 74 when a certain television programme arrived. Steve Austin, A Man Barely Alive. I know the feeling. Yes, the $6 million man, back when that was a lot of money. I mean, it would barely cover the cost of a filling now, would it? That's the vintage charts. Then over on our sister station, Boom Light, at 2 o'clock, Paul Robey brings the hits from this week in 1953.

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Elton and your song. That's me done for this morning then. Thanks so much for your company. Rob Jones is waiting patiently in the virtual corridor here at Boom Radio, ready to take over after the latest news and The Who. Have a lovely Sunday, and I'll see you again soon.

0: on the Sky News Centre at 10. Reform UK's Robert Jenrick has denied the party's latest donors are receiving anything in return. Two cryptocurrency billionaires gifted £72 million in just 2 days, prompting calls for the Prime Minister to cap all political donations. The party's already under scrutiny about its finances, but Mr. Jenrick insists this is all above board.
1: I am the Shadow Chancellor of Reform, and I have never spoken to either of these individuals about cryptocurrency. They've asked nothing in return for their donations. You know, we're not like the Tory party that hands out knighthoods and peerages.
0: Anthropic's boss has warned AI could take over the entire internet within a year if action isn't taken. Dario Amodei has outlined a plan on his website of how the risks can be alleviated. He says governments must unite with developers to slow things down. Our reporter Phoebe Southworth has details of the CEO's proposal.
2: In every office that is developing AI tools, we need to have a group of independent evaluators in there looking at what's going on. There need to be common safety standards, and countries which are democratic need to be talking to countries that are not to try and get them on the same page and to make AI safer.
0: One person's died after a passenger ship went missing in Indonesia. More than 100 people have been rescued after the vessel lost contact during bad weather in the Java Sea. University applicants in England will be given clearer information about student loans before they take them out. Ministers say they'll spell out that governments can change repayment rules and that different career choices can affect how much borrowers repay. They've agreed to some but not all recommendations following an inquiry. Elena Rybakina has cemented her status as world tennis number one by lifting the US Open title. She got past two-time defending champion Aryna Sabalenka in three sets in New York. And Arsenal are Premier League leaders again following a 2-0 win at Sunderland. The champions survived a controversial second-half penalty save. No win again, though, for North London rivals Tottenham. That's the latest. I'm Jenny Barr.
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5: A cloudy and wet start in the south, with heavy rain at times, is turning drier as we move through the day. The north sees sunny spells, though it stays fresh. Highs of 22 degrees. Rob!

0: Good morning. It's Rob Jones on Sunday here on Boom Radio with ABBA, Angel Eyes. And thank you very much, Rod Whiting. No, I wasn't quite waiting in the virtual corridor. The virtual corridor was waiting for me. But here I am, back from the States, back to the rain of Berkshire this morning.
1: Life lands a crushing blow, and once again, a heart is broken. And as history repeats itself, these few words are sadly spoken.

Savage. Long, hot summer, the Style Council. But I'm very happy to report it is raining here in Berkshire and the lawn is greening up almost as we speak. So nice to have some rain. We all need it, don't we? Now, I must mention Sheila Batham this morning. Good morning, Sheila, and a very happy birthday. Sheila is in Bletchley in Buckinghamshire and she said, can I please have a mention on your weekend show on Sunday, the 13th of September? Let me just check. That is today. It's my 76th birthday. Thank you so much. Love from Sheila. Well, a very happy birthday, Sheila.

Kind of appropriate for me. Not breakfast in America, but breakfast over Ireland. In my case, there's Supertramp. And nice to be back in the UK after a week in America. And nice to see Percy again, who's brought in the Sunday papers. And they all have stories about these crypto billionaires. The Observer has a picture of one of them on the front page. The Mirror goes, dark day for democracy. More crypto billionaires on the front page of the Sunday Times. Away from that, the Sunday People, is it worth risking your life for these ops? Grieving dad on the cheap foreign surgery his daughter had. Oh dear, yes, that's not a good story. The Mail on Sunday, why the Queen finally lost patience with Diana. And also, how to retrieve your scorched garden. Well, this rain's going to help for sure. Sun on Sunday, US spy smuggled pedo out of the UK. I don't think I want to know about that. The Sunday Telegraph, Osborne is the first woman to win British Classic. And this is Safi Osborne, who won the St. Ledger at Doncaster yesterday. Didn't see it, but well done, Safi Osborne. Daily Star on Sunday, Lisa, I'm so proud of my Jezza. And the Sunday Express, so proud of what Jeremy did. This is Lisa Hogan on her boyfriend, Jeremy Clarkson, revealing his prostate cancer diagnosis. Inside the papers, well, I didn't see this, but Sheridan Smith, Beverly Knight and Ward Thomas doing a tribute to Dolly Parton at the last night of the proms last night. And Celine Dion was back in Paris, first time, first concert in 6 years. Also, lots of tributes to Monty Don. No, it's okay, he's still around. He's just leaving Gardner's World. They'll never find another Monty Don. And I like this story. Two Manchester chimney sweeps are at war on the internet. Fair enough, whatever. But I just love the names of the companies. One's called Mr. Soot, and the other is called Sparkling Flues. I like that. Now, this is not the Cyndi Lauper song. It's another Time After Time with Dusty on Boom.

0: Dusty Springfield on Boom, doing a great job on a song that was actually written for Frank Sinatra for the 1947 film It Happened in Brooklyn, which I don't remember, I'm afraid. Coming up in a moment, a song that was a bit of a disappointment. They'd had two consecutive number ones, and the one we're going to play didn't get there, but it's still a cracking song.
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Haven't heard that one in a long, long time. Never Turn Your Back on Mother Earth. It sparks. And it was The Searchers before that. Right, it's time for Dad's Song now on Boom. And this is from Richie Wilde in Greasby on the Wirral. And that's very posh, Greasby. Very posh. Dad, Ken Wilde, was Chief Fieldwork Manager at Knowsley Social Services before he took early retirement at 55. After he'd finished his work day, he'd teach law at night school twice a week. He used to bring me and my twin brother Chris a little treat home each time and leave it in our bedrooms for the morning. I'd have either an amazing, the Raisin Bar, or a Ring-a-Ding. Do you remember them, Rob? I think I do. A slice of chocolate roly-poly cake wrapped in chocolate. Ooh, lovely. He'd also teach ballroom dancing at Billy Martin's Dance School in Liverpool. He was always after a modern pop song from our collection to use for different dances, depending on the steps required. I'm in the Mood for Dancing by the Nolans was his favourite. He was a cool dad, and despite not really liking modern music, didn't complain when I made him listen to the fading out of Luxie in our car. My dad loved the music of the crooners. He was always whistling and taught me how to whistle. It's very difficult to whistle. See, I can't do it. Which I love to do, even at the age of 60. Well, you keep whistling, Richie. This was a favourite on our record player, and Dad would be singing along to it all the time.

0: that what they're saying?
1: Well, did you ever?
0: What a swell party this is.
1: And have you heard the story of a boy, a girl, unrequited love?
0: Sounds like pure soap opera.
1: I may cry.
0: Tune in tomorrow. What a swell party this is. What frails, what frocks,
1: what broads,
0: what furs,
1: what rugs. They're beautiful.
0: Oh, I've never seen such gaiety.
1: Neither did I.
0: It's all just too exquis, really.
1: This French champagne.
0: Domestic.
1: So good for the brain. That's what I was gonna say.
0: You know, you're a brilliant fellow.
1: Thank you.
0: Pick up, Jack. Please don't eat that glass, my friend. Have you heard about dear Blanche? Got run down by an avalanche.
1: No.
0: Don't worry, she's a game girl, you know. Got up and finished fourth.
1: This kid's got guts.
0: Having a nice time? Grab a line.
1: Have you heard that Mimsy Star?
0: Oh, what now?
1: She got pinched in the Astor Bar.
0: Sauced again, eh?
1: She was stoned.
0: Well, did you ever?
1: Never.
0: Well,

Sounds like the end of the Looney Tunes music, doesn't it? That's our dad song this morning, especially for you, Richie Wilde, your dad, Ken Wilde, and it's Well Did You Ever, Bing Crosby and Frank Sinatra from High Society, which also starred Grace Kelly and Louis Armstrong. What a lineup.

0: Diane Warren wrote that, along with lots of other great songs, and she said she literally had to get down on her knees and beg Cher to record "If I Could Turn Back Time" on Boom. Now, Phil Collins is our star with a huge repertoire after 11 o'clock this morning, and an early version of one of the songs that he did coming up next.
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I will never forget Alison Steadman swaying and smoking a ciggy to that in Abigail's Party. Remember it? Demis Roussos, and before that it was the Mindbenders. And here's a chance to win a great night out in London at the smash hit musical Million Dollar Quartet, the West End and Broadway musical which returns to London this month. It was described by The Independent as a feel-good musical with a soundtrack to die for. And it tells the story of how in December 1956, four musical icons walked into a recording studio in Memphis and made musical history. And they were Johnny Cash, Jerry Lee Lewis, Carl Perkins and Elvis Presley. And it features the stage and screen favourite Darren Day. You'll have VIP seats at the Marble Arch Theatre and, of course, there's overnight accommodation in London. Enter now at boomradio.co.uk.

0: That's new on Boom, Sheryl Crow featuring Jesse Wells, Freedom Bus. And coming up in just a tick, a song written by Gene Pitney. Except for contractual reasons, he credited his mum, Anne Orlovsky, but he wrote it all right.
1: It's happened again, Jackie. I only went in to replace my mascara, but I just had to try a lip stain and a face cream and that hair oil from Social. And once in a year, I'll just...
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Bobby V on Boom, Rubber Ball, and there's Paul Young, of course. And yesterday, when I was in America, I was talking about romantic movies I liked, and Helen Giddings in Morcott in Rutland suggested some her husband Carl likes: Leap Year, 2 Weeks Notice, Dave, The Proposal, Mother's Day. She said, I'm afraid he doesn't like your favourite, Sleepless in Seattle, though. No, but I do, she says. Well, thank you for that, Helen. News at 11 next, Bonnie Tyler.

0: From the Sky News Centre at 11, there's a warning an artificial intelligence swarm could take over the internet within a year. Dario Amodei, the boss of AI firm Anthropic, is urging companies to slow the rate at which they develop the capabilities of models. But our technology correspondent Roland Manthorpe explains why this is unlikely to happen.
1: The Chinese are releasing AI models which are nearly as good as the Americans and are generally cheaper. They've got a real market, especially in tech. And how do you pause without the Chinese models catching up? This is the core of the challenge.
0: Reform UK insists its two latest donors have not asked for anything in return for their multi-million pound gifts. There are growing calls for a cap on all political donations after the party was given a record £72 million from two cryptocurrency billionaires in just 2 days. Shadow Foreign Secretary Tom Tugendhat has concerns.
2: This appears to be very focused on the crypto industry, and the crypto industry has got many supporters, I know, including in Iran, where they use it to buy weapons from Venezuela, including in Russia, where they use it to launder money in order to pay agents around Europe.
0: Six people are known to have died after an Indonesian passenger ferry lost contact with authorities in the Java Sea. More than 100 have been rescued. The ship was carrying 243 people. The head of the TUC says he'll be calling for a tax on banks to pay for a social tariff on energy bills at their annual conference, which starts later. Paul Novak claims the move would save low and middle income homes around £560 a year on gas and electricity. Celtic manager Martin O'Neill says police have given the club a general behaviour warning ahead of today's Old Firm derby. There'll be no away supporters at Ibrox for this afternoon's Scottish League Cup quarter-final clash following a row over ticket allocations and previous fan disorder. And Celine Dion became emotional as she returned to her first full live show in almost 6 years in Paris last night. The singer's battling a rare neurological disorder. That's the latest. I'm Jenny Barsby.
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4: A cloudy and wet start in the south, with heavy rain at times, is turning drier as we move through the day. The North sees sunny spells, though it stays fresh. Highs of 22 degrees.

Boom Radio with Rob Jones on Sunday and Van Morrison there, Brown Eyed Girl. And it's the Great North Run, of course, on at the moment. The Fast Boys and Girls will have finished already, but well done to everyone taking part in that. Now, our star with a huge repertoire this morning is Phil Collins. So many different choices. Zozo Dixon said, I'd love to hear Do You Remember? Rarely, if ever, heard on the radio, but such a great track. Thank you, Zozo. John Bostock said, so many good ones to choose. One More Night, perhaps. And Libby von Kaufman said, Two Hearts. Could be, or maybe it's another one, but thank you for voting. Loads of votes for Phil Collins. A few negative ones, which I'll read in a minute.

Love Resurrection, Alison Moyet on Boom and Tramps before that. And Phil Collins is our star with a huge repertoire this morning. And Sally Mack said, we watched Buster a couple of months ago. I'm so pleased that he stuck to singing because his acting was a rude emoji. In the Air Tonight is what she wanted. Ian Harrison said, if you rule out Genesis and won't bother, he was rubbish solo. And Michael Best said, can't stand him. Genesis were a fabulous band before he took over lead vocals when Peter Gabriel left. That's the negative side. On the positive, Trisha Cook said, when I saw Phil Collins in Brisbane, he sang his theme from the movie Against All Odds. And on stage, he said, there are only two good things in that movie, and they both belong to Rachel Ward. Oh, dear. So Against All Odds for me, please, Rob. And Stephen Nebbett said, I wish it would rain down. Have you looked down, Stephen? It is. No, I wish it would rain down, featuring Clapton on guitar. Oh, maybe. Here's Tristan, 7th Earl of Cricklewood now. Seriously, that's what he called himself.

The new vaudeville band on Boom with Tristram, 7th Earl of Cricklewood on lead vocals. Alan Klein was his real name. Finchley Central. Right, it's time for our star with a huge repertoire. Phil Collins this morning. And John said, anything, please, except In the Air Tonight. I thank you. And Cheryl Russell said, oh, come on, Rob. It's got to be In the Air Tonight. Michael O'Fowler said, In the Air Tonight, please, Rob, with that fantastic gorilla on drums. And Andy Gabbert said, In the Air Tonight, very deep, meaningful lyrics, of course. Chris Horton said, Groovy Kind of Love. Sandra Miles, You Can't Hurry Love. Graham Peters, Many Too Many. No, that's Genesis. Sid Martin, Another Day in Paradise. Jane Moss, All of My Life. Helena Scott, Another Day in Paradise. Two Hearts, Anne Jackson. None of those, I'm afraid. We're going for the one that Andy Barlow wanted. And Jenny Claridge too, and Lucinda Hannant. And Nick Dorling said, yes, a 1981 chart entry, please. Debbie Partington, Paula Curry, Christine Goodfellow, one of my favourite songs. Gordon Patterson, Kim Edwards, Pam Benny, Elaine Partridge. Got to be this one from the Face Value album, please, Rob. I love this album, and it's brought a few tears over the years for me. Well, it is a lovely song.

0: Leaving Me Is Easy. There's Phil Collins on Boom Radio, our star with a huge repertoire. And thank you very much for all the Phil Collins choices and a few of the negative comments too. And next Sunday morning, our star with a huge repertoire is going to be Herman's Hermits. Think about this one. 20 top 30 hits for them, and that's before you even think about the album tracks. So which Herman's Hermits track should we play next Sunday morning?
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had Johnny Johnson and the Bandwagon, and there's Peter and Gordon with To Know You Is To Love You. But originally, they were the words on Phil Spector's dad's grave, To Know Him Is To Love Him, and he wrote the song. And it's amazing how many songs we play that have some kind of Phil Spector connection. Right, do you remember the very first gig you went to? Well, I'll tell you what, Vanessa Aldridge in Norwich does. Good morning, Vanessa. Originally from Northwest London, she said, my first gig was at the Royal Albert Hall. I was 10 years old and I went with my sister Belinda, who's 5 years and 8 months older than me. She'd seen this group the year before with a friend of hers. I'm fairly sure that this was on the 22nd of March, 1973. We checked it. It was, and there was a gas strike on at the time. So my school was closed and we went on a school trip to the Science Museum. I remember what I wore that day. A red trouser suit, which was a hand-me-down from my sister. The concert was great. The start of many that we went to over the years. And that concert was the New Seekers.

And they were the first gig at the Royal Albert Hall for Vanessa Aldridge in Norwich. And if you remember that very first gig you went to, go to boomradio.co.uk, click on that little typewriter on the front page and tell us all about your first gig.

0: Boom Radio and Danny Wilson, who were named after a 1952 Frank Sinatra film, The Second Summer of Love. And already this morning we've had a Gene Pitney composition, we've had a production from Phil Spector. Put the two of those together and you've got what's coming next.
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By the way, Dave Brown is in for Simon Bates at 2 o'clock this afternoon. Dave always does a cracking show, so check out Dave Brown here on Boom this afternoon at 2 o'clock. There's Shadow Dancing from Andy Gibb. And before that, The Crystals. He's a Rebel, written by Gene Pitney, produced by Phil Spector. Trevor in Nottingham said, interesting to hear you play Jimmy Radcliffe yesterday, Rob. A song of his was Long After Tonight Is Over, with its opening line, "Tonight, for the first time, I learn what my lips are for." My young lady at the time romantically asked me what her lips are for. And I replied, well, to stop your mouth fraying. Oh, you're a romantic, Trevor, aren't you? For goodness.

0: Village People on Boom, and the theme from their fabulous movie, Can't Stop the Music, featuring Caitlyn Jenner, who at the time was Bruce Jenner. Now, in a moment, a song originally done by Woody Guthrie, Lead Belly did it, Joan Baez did it, Bob Dylan did it, but you've forgotten their versions. But you will remember the one I'm going to play next.
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There it is, the definitive hit version of The House of the Rising Sun on Boom from The Animals. And that's it from me, Rob Jones, here in Berkshire this morning. America yesterday, Berkshire today. So maybe having a little snooze in a moment. But stand by. Coming up after the midday news, Peter Quinn has got vintage charts from 1964 and then 1974. Paul Robey is doing a vintage chart from 1953 over on Boom Lights at 2 o'clock. Before that, it's Jenny Hanley with some lovely light music. Or maybe you'd like to have a think about listening to Nicky Horn, who's doing his rock show over on Boom Rock. Enjoy the rest of your Sunday. Good luck to whichever Manchester team you support. And I'll be back here on Boom next Saturday morning at 10. Hope you can join me then.

0: from the Sky News Centre at midday. The CEO of Anthropic is calling for all AI companies to slow down development or risk artificial intelligence taking hold of the internet within a year. Dario Amodei says that would allow safety measures time to catch up. Jonathan Richard Schwartz, head of AI research at Thomson Reuters, outlines his concerns.
1: We have a huge potential for dramatic wealth inequality. There is a massive potential for sort of cyber abuse and criminal abuse of models. There's a concentration of power. Some of my kind of friends in the AI safety community go a lot further and sort of speak about the extinction of humanity or large parts of sort of our information ecosystem.
0: Reports claim an American diplomat accused of possessing indecent images of children was secretly flown out of the UK. US authorities allegedly raided his London flat last month, taking him to an airbase for removal. UK ministers are understood to be investigating. Reform UK's Robert Jenrick has denied the party's latest donors are receiving anything in return. Two cryptocurrency billionaires gifted £72 million in just 2 days, prompting calls for the Prime Minister to cap political donations. The party's already under scrutiny about its finances, but Mr. Jenrick insists this is all above board.
2: I am the Shadow Chancellor of Reform, and I have never spoken to either of these individuals about cryptocurrency. They've asked nothing in return for their donations. You know, we're not like the Tory party that hands out knighthoods and peerages.
0: At least six people have died after a passenger ship in Indonesia lost contact in the Java Sea during bad weather. Officials say it was carrying more than 240 people, with 130 still missing. Ministers are promising to provide clearer information to university applicants in England before they take out student loans. They've agreed to some but not all recommendations following an inquiry. And today's football's just kicking off, with rivals Rangers and Celtic going head-to-head in the Scottish League Cup quarterfinals. Meanwhile, in the Premier League later this afternoon, Manchester United host Manchester City. That's the latest. I'm Jenny Barsby.
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4: A cloudy and wet start in the south, with heavy rain at times, is turning drier as we move through the day. The North sees sunny spells, though it stays fresh. Highs of 22 degrees.
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1: Well, we're here, Vintage Charters. It's September 10, 1964. We're a Baird TV set from Radio Rentals with both 405 and 625 lines would cost you 8 and 3 a week. And in the charts, down 6 at 20. The National Teens there with Tobacco Road. We do lose Dusty Springfield, but gain one new entry to the 20 this week. And if you want a compilation of all the groups, you just call the Baron Knights.
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0: down. 7 at 17. Rolling Stones, It's All Over Now. But it's only just beginning for Charlie Watts, who was married to Shirley Ann Shepherd on October 14th this year, 1964. So we should play this for them, really.
1: Number 16.

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0: Well, it's down 4 slots at 10. The Beatles, A Hard Day's Night. And from two Beatles numbers to the Rolling Stones, Mick and Keith gave this one to Marianne Faithfull. And it's a Boom Radio Vintage Chart Climber this week.
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0: And what a climber. Up six slots to nine, Marianne Faithfull as Tears Go By. Now, the next one on the Philips record label has a nice B-side called Silence is Golden.
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0: And what a climber. Last week's 17, this week's 8 for the Four Seasons and Ragdoll. Can Herman's Hermits better that? Well, I think they can. They're into something good, all right. It's up 11 places to...
1: Number 7!

0: Hermit's Hermit into Something Good, up 11 at 7. Now, if you like 60s, you'll love our very own pirate, Roger Day. He's on afternoons Monday to Thursday, of course, and at 2 o'clock Monday to Thursday, he has his choice of six from the 60s. Next 60s stop is tomorrow at 2. 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
1: There she was, just a woman.

Sticks at five, Dave buried the crying game. Now, our next chaps did very well as the harmonichords on Huey Green's Opportunity Knocks on Radio Luxembourg. Quick name change, and here they are at number four.

0: It's a climber up four at four, The Bachelors. I wouldn't trade you for the world. Here's the lyric spotter. The next one starts with the words, I know that I won't. It's next at number three.
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4: Good afternoon, it's Mike Wire. The Whitby 60s Spectacular is back at Whitby Pavilion next weekend, Friday through Sunday, with matinee shows too. Headlining this year, Paul Jones with the Manfreds. Focus, the unlikely 70s chart toppers featuring founder Tyce Funlier at Dorchester Arts Centre on the 21st of November. One of the UK's most enduring and respected singer-songwriters, Gilbert O'Sullivan, is at Lancaster Grand Theatre on the 21st of September.
5: My beans have been to Mexico. They once went to Peru. My beans, they flew to Portugal, then went to Tuvalu. My beans were with me in Italy, then came with me to Greece. I slurped their sauce on Spanish shores. I nibbled them in Nice. My Heinz beans have seen the world. They've traveled far and wide because they are, as we all know, too good to leave behind.
6: Okay, let me stop you there, sir. You still have to check them into the hold.
5: Oh, all right then. Honestly.
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0: We won't forget Jim. He sticks at...
8: Number three!

Last week's one, this week's two for the Honeycombs. Have I the right? We've got the numbers for week beginning September 10, 1964. Down at 20, the Nashville Teens, Tobacco Road. Down at 19, the Barren Knights, we call up the groups. And New Inn at 18, we have the Supremes and Where Did Our Love Go? Down at 17, the Rolling Stones, It's All Over Now. Up at 16, Julie Rogers, The Wedding. And down at 15, the Beach Boys with I Get Around. Down at 14, Jim Reeves, I Love You Because. Sticks at 13, Elvis, Such a Night. And up at 12, The Zombies, She's Not There. Down at 11, Cilla Black, It's For You, and Here's the 10. Down at 10, The Beatles with It's Been a Hard Day's Night. Up at 9, Marianne Faithfull, As Tears Go By. Up at 8, The Four Seasons, Ragdoll. And up at 7, Herman's Hermits, I'm Into Something Good. Down at 6, Manfred Mann, Do Wah Diddy Diddy, Here's Your 5. Sticks at 5, Dave Berry, The Crying Game. Up at 4, The Bachelors, Wouldn't Trade You for the World. Sticks at 3, Jim Reeves, I Won't Forget You. And down at 2, The Honeycombs with Have I the Right. We're off to 1974 at 1 o'clock, but here, the Kinks were last week's number 2. And they've still really got me.

0: We're here. It's September 15th, 1974, where a new Commodore Pocket Calculator with full subtraction, multiplication and division operation will cost you £17.99. And in the chart, down 9 places at 20, it's Cockney Rebel with Mr. Soft. We just heard the new entry this week at 19, Peters and Lee with Rainbow. We do say goodbye to the Bay City Rollers out of the chart, but I think that all adds up to...
1: Number 18!

Well, that one's up two at number 16. She Waddy Waddy Rock and Roll Lady. The 3 Degrees, When Will I See You Again, are down 8 slots at 15. Diana Ross and the Supremes, Baby Love, sticks at 14. Sweet Dreams, Honey Honey, down 1 at 13. And Jimmy Ruffin, What Becomes of the Broken Hearted, is down 4 at number 12. You know, we had She Waddy Waddy there from Leicester. Well, let's go now 25 miles north up the M1 to Nottingham.

0: They're up 5 at 11, Paper Lace of Black Eyed Boys. Are you ready for the top 10 for September 15th, 1974?
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8: 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So Roger Moore woke up in his Angel hotel room to see a ghostly figure, and the omen was filmed at Guildford Cathedral. 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

He started playing drums at age 12 in the school orchestra. Look at him now at number 10, Cozy Powell with Na Na Na. We now take you to a Mecca dance hall in 1974 for this Boom Radio Vintage Chart Climber.

0: Tracy and the Sunshine Band, the Queen of Clubs, last week's 15, this week's 9 on September 15.
1: 1974.
2: 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But I don't know about that. There's many times that we've loved and we've shared love and made love. It doesn't seem to me like it's enough.

0: These are massive climbers. Last week's 17, this week's 8 for Barry White. Can't get enough of your love. Now, our next chap started life as Bernard William Jury. Nothing wrong with that. But he's changed it to Shane Fenton. Nothing wrong with that either. Let's try Alvin Stardust.
1: Number 7.

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It's September 15th, 1974. 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She's down 2 from last week.

0: It's a dropper going down 2 at 5. Donnie and Marie Osmond leaving it all up to you. How about a trip to 1953? We'll leave it all up to Paul Robey. He's got the 1953 hit parade covered over on Boom Light at 2 o'clock this afternoon as our chart day continues.
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0: was going up two slots at four. Johnny Bristol, hanging in there, baby. Let's have the lyric spotter. The next song starts with the words, "You fill up my senses." It's next at number three.
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0: Last week's one, this week's two for the Osmonds. Love me for a reason. Are you ready? The numbers are in. This week beginning September 15th, 1974. Down at 20, Cockney Rebel, Mr. Soft, new at 19, Peters and Lee with Rainbow. Up at 18, Bobby Goldsborough, Hello Summertime. Down at 17, Stylistics, You Make Me Feel Brand New. And up at 16, Shawaddy Waddy, Rock and Roll Lady. Down at 15, 3 Degrees, When Will I See You Again? And Sticks at 14, Diana Ross of the Supremes with Baby Love. Down at 13, Sweet Dreams, Honey Honey. Down at 12, Jimmy Ruffin, What Becomes of the Broken Hearted? And up at 11, Paper Lace with Black Eyed Boys. Here's your 10. Sticks at 10, Cozy Powell, Na Na Na. Up at 9, Casey and the Sunshine Band, Queen of Clubs. Up at 8, Barry White, Can't Get Enough of Your Love. And up at 7, Alvin Stardust, You, You, You. Down at 6, Sylvia, Viva España. And here's the 5. Down at 5, Donny and Marie Osmond, Leaving It All Up To You. Up at 4, Johnny Bristol, Hanging In There, Baby. And up at 3, John Denver, Annie's Song. Down at 2, The Osmonds, Love Me For A Reason. Dave Brown is in for Simon next here. And Paul Robey is in 1953 over on Boom Light. Last week's number 2, Carl Douglas. He's fighting his way to the top.
1: Number 1!

0: From the Sky News Centre at 2, there's a warning artificial intelligence could seize control of the internet within a year unless its development is slowed down. The head of AI firm Anthropic says all companies need to agree to a pause so security measures can catch up with the tech. Raymond Douglas is an AI strategy researcher and says we should take this warning seriously.
1: I mean, if you look at the kinds of people who are worried, it's a lot of heavyweight, well-respected AI research and luminaries. And the predictions that the people who were most worried were making 10 years ago are beginning to come true.
0: Reform's Treasury spokesperson Robert Jenrick says he's very confident recent donations to his party are perfectly legal. It's received £72 million from two crypto billionaires in 2 days. US officials are being accused of secretly flying a diplomat out of the UK following allegations he was in possession of indecent images of children. Ministers here are understood to be in contact with the American embassy. Six people are known to have died after a passenger ferry sank during bad weather in Indonesia. It was carrying more than 240 people in the Java Sea. 130 are still missing. To sport, and Rangers have eased into the semi-finals of the Scottish League Cup with a 3-0 win at home to Glasgow rivals Celtic. Coventry are just kicking off at home to Brighton in the opening Premier League game of the day. Elena Rybakina has cemented her status as world tennis number one by lifting the US Open title. She got past two-time defending champion Aryna Sabalenka in three sets in the final in New York. It was an emotional defeat for her opponents.
2: I feel like home here and cannot wait to come back next year. Thank you to my team, to my friends. I wish I could perform a little bit better, but I guess next year. Thank you.
0: The F1 Spanish Grand Prix is getting underway with world champion Lando Norris on pole. He's alongside standings leader Kimi Antonelli in Madrid. Max Verstappen starts third for Red Bull. That's the latest. I'm Nick Qureshi.
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4: A cloudy and wet start in the south, with heavy rain at times, is turning drier as we move through the day. The north sees sunny spells, though it stays fresh. Highs of 22 degrees.

Monkey sing Neil Diamond's A Little Bit Me and A Little Bit You. It's 2:05 on Sunday afternoon. Simon's got the weekend off, so this is Dave Brown with more music for our generation on Boom Radio. Shall we have what I used to call a Sunday soiree together?

Michael Jackson's Billie Jean on Boom Radio. He followed Maxine Nightingale and Love Hit Me, or as I like to call it, right back where we started from, part two. They knew how to recycle melodies in those days. Nothing got wasted, did it? Let's ride that seesaw with the Moody Blues on Boom.

The Magnificent Moody Blues on Boom Radio on a Sunday afternoon. That's Ride My Seesaw. I saw a recent video of Justin Hayward, who's on a solo tour at present and sounding and looking very good as usual. And thank you, Peter Quinn, for a superb couple of vintage charts, 1964 and 1974. The highlight song of the show for me was Bobby Goldsborough and Hello Summertime. Can you remember when that was used on a TV commercial for Coca-Cola? And I enjoy hosting this show for Simon very much, as I get to play one or two new releases. And I love this slice of modern northern soul from Brooke Combs. This wouldn't sound out of place at Wigan Casino in the 70s.

0: One of the carefully chosen new releases we play here at Boom Radio, that's a lady by the name of Brooke Combe, and Your Love Was Made of Stone. I love that very much indeed. I've got some classic Motown on the way.
1: Oh, sorry, slight mistake.
2: Les Ross.
1: I'm sorry, I'm busy. I've got troubles of my own.
3: 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Jimi Hendrix played at her 16th birthday party. I'm not quite sure. I've been to bed since then.
2: There's only one Les Ross. 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
3: 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Gotta have tinned salmon.
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13: Ilkeston. Situated on the River Erewash, Ilkeston was a mining town with a prosperous iron industry. Actor Robert Lindsay was born here, and Ilkeston lace featured in the wedding dresses of three recent royal weddings. And when figurines started appearing randomly on a traffic roundabout, it was officially named Gnome Island. Boom Radio, across the UK, including Ilkeston.

David Bowie and Fashion on Boom Radio. And we also heard The Temptations and a sizzling slice of Motown. David Ruffin at his gruffest best on Ain't Too Proud to Beg. Getting back to David Bowie, I saw a recent picture on social media somebody posted of their old school class photo. And David Bowie, or David Jones as he was known then, was in the photo. And I thought to myself, did you go to school with anyone famous? Mark Gatiss, wonderful screenwriter, director and actor, played Mycroft Holmes, brother to Sherlock Holmes in the recent TV series, is excellent in Bookish. He went to my school, Woodham Comprehensive in Newton Aycliffe. That's my claim-ish, because I'm a bit older than Mark Gatiss, so we didn't attend at the same time.

George and Louis, the brothers Johnson, who apart from having a few hits themselves, they were both in demand session musicians who played with some of the finest like Quincy Jones, and they were on most of the Michael Jackson albums. That's I'll Be Good to You on Boom Radio. Sunday afternoon with Dave Brown saying a very happy birthday to a lady who is a wonderful ambassador for Boom Radio in the Bletchley area, Sheila Batham. Many happy returns of the day to you, my darling.

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Another song from the Roger Cook and Roger Greenaway songbook, Cliff, and his version of the Pipkins' Sunny Honey Girl. I never knew it was done by the Pipkins first. And he followed Paul and Barry Ryan and Have Pity on the Boy. Can you remember Paul and Barry's mum, Marion Ryan? She was the resident singer on ITV's music quiz show Spot That Tune. Now, just ahead of the Pointer Sisters on Boom, here is a word from our friends at Hidden History Travel. 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

That's a lovely slab of Detroit soul, but not from Motown. It came from Holland Dozier Holland's Invictus label, which they founded when they left Hitsville amongst a flurry of lawsuits. That's Chairman of the Board working on a building of love. The news at 3 is on the way here on Boom. Taking us closer, great party tune from Jeff Beck.

0: From the Sky News Centre at 3, Elon Musk is among tech bosses who've expressed support for slowing the progress of artificial intelligence. The calls have been led by Anthropic chief executive Dario Amodei, who's warned AI could take over the entire internet within months. But US President Donald Trump seems to have no intention of slamming the brakes on.
1: We're leading China in AI. We're the most sophisticated country in the world. And frankly, I want to keep it that way, because whoever wins AI wins. But I think you have a lot of negative forces that are bringing it up, and they're bringing up things that won't happen.
0: The head of the TUC has attacked the £72 million donations to Reform, warning they're causing a crisis in the UK's democracy. Community Secretary Angela Rayner has suggested ministers could still impose a cap on political gifts. Six people are dead and around 130 missing after an Indonesian passenger ship capsized in the Java Sea. It's thought to have sunk in bad weather. A 76-year-old man has been charged with concealing his identity at an anti-immigration protest in Portsmouth yesterday. Police had warned they'd use powers to arrest demonstrators wearing face coverings. A fifth fire in as many years is being investigated at a Grade 2 listed building featured in Peaky Blinders and Downton Abbey. Crews were called out to Dalton Mills at Keighley in West Yorkshire last night. In sport, Manchester City aim to make it four Premier League wins from four when they go to rivals United this afternoon. Boss Enzo Maresca believes a strong display would send out another statement to the rest of the division.
2: We know how important is a derby, especially here for the club, for the fans, for everyone. So it's a special game, and the most important thing that we can do is try to be ourselves in the way we have been until today, and then we see the final result.
0: Brighton have a 1-0 lead going into the second half at Strugglers Coventry. Rangers extended their winning run to five matches with a 3-0 victory at home to Celtic in the quarter-final of the Scottish League Cup. That's the latest. I'm Nick Qureshi.
3: 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Which Japanese artist is known for covering objects, sculptures and entire rooms with polka dots?
4: Oh, Yayoi Kusama!
5: Wow! How did you know that?
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7: A cloudy and wet start in the south, with heavy rain at times, is turning drier as we move through the day. The north sees sunny spells, though it stays fresh. Highs of 22 degrees.

The boy from the Borough, the great Chris Rea and Diamonds at 3:07. This is Sunday afternoon on Boom Radio, and I'm Dave Brown in for Simon Bates this week. I tend to think of Sandy Posey as a one-hit wonder with Single Girl, but she had a minor hit with this follow-up, What a Woman in Love Won't Do.

Thompson Twins, of which there were three of them, I think, confused the living daylights out of me. That's Dr. Doctor on Boom Radio, and they followed Sandy Posey and What a Woman in Love Won't Do. And this is Dave Brown saying congratulations to David Usher from Sunderland. He won £1,000 cash in the summer contest in our last newsletter. 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As simple as that.

Good afternoon, this is Dave Brown, playing music for our generation on a Sunday afternoon. That's Earth, Wind and Fire, paying tribute to the month of September on Boom Radio. I can't believe we're almost halfway through it. Let's not try to disturb Suggs as he's having a little bit of a Sunday nap, or as my dad would say when he used to fall asleep in the chair in front of the telly. I'm not asleep, I'm just resting my eyes.

0: Good old Suggs, the man from Madness, and his take on John Lennon's I'm Only Sleeping on Boom, Do Not Disturb.
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9: 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Ah, it says, why not go on a cruise this year? Now there's an idea.
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Gene Knight and the tale of Mr. Big Stuff. Who do you think you are? Sounds like my mother when I used to set my lip up. Who do you think you're talking to? And then you'd get a clip round the ear. Ouch. And we also heard from the great Del Shannon and Runaway on Boom Radio. I saw a recent YouTube video of Del recorded in a club in Australia, and he's singing Dion's Run Around Sue. What a fabulous job he does of it. I miss Del Shannon, don't you?

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1: John Lennon's Watching the Wheels on a Sunday afternoon on Boom Radio. It's time for some new music. This is from award-winning country duo Dan and Shay. This is Marry You Again.

0: that nice? That's triple Grammy Award winners Dan Smyers and Shay Mooney. And that's a new release to Boom Radio. It's called Marry You Again.
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That's Nirvana. Not the Seattle grunge band, but the London-based group who had a minor hit. Do you remember Rainbow Chaser from 1968? And that is a definite boom song surprise from the band. That's Pentecostal Hotel. And they followed Neil Diamond's timeless Sweet Caroline. We're almost coming to the end of the holiday season now, and most of the presenters here at Boom seem to have taken their summer break. But after this show, I'm going to be away for a couple of weeks, and Peter Quinn is going to be firing up the mighty Wurlitzer, yes, the Boom jukebox in my place, and he'll be doing a brilliant job, no doubt, with all the usual stuff in there. The fabulous 50s, Treasury of Hits, Motown Moments, Number Ones, and much much more with Peter. And casting my eye over next week's schedules, it looks like things are just about back to normal, except Derek Webster. He's taken a break from Night Ride, and his place will be covered by my good friend Mike Wire. With all these changes, are you getting the feeling that now the dark nights are back? That in the back of your mind, we have three events left: Halloween, Bonfire Night, and dare I say it, Christmas. Stands back and expects things to be thrown at him.

0: We have always got room for that lady. The great Ella Fitzgerald sings Night and Day on Boom. And this is Dave Brown. I'm in for Simon Bates this week. Hey, do you want to find out more about what we do? Who's on when? How to contact the presenters? Find out what we've played? Take a look back at our charts? Take part in contests? Ask us a question. Yeah, we don't bite, honestly. And your first port of call is our website. Just go to boomradio.co.uk. 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And I think you'll find all the answers you need right there.
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They were always ones for mini dramas, weren't they? Dave D, Dozy, Beaky, Mick and Titch, singing all about last night in Soho. Missus. I used to work in Leicester Square in London, and Soho was just around the corner. An interesting place with many characters. Time has caught up with us, as that is the end of my show. Simon Bates will be with you again next week. And up next, it's Les Ross from deepest Warwickshire. So from me, Dave Brown, as always, I thank you for listening. Enjoy the rest of your weekend and take care.

0: From the Sky News Centre at 4, Donald Trump has dismissed calls for a slowdown in the progress of artificial intelligence. Some tech bosses have warned it could take over the internet within months. Martin Rees is the Astronomer Royal and co-founder of the Study of Existential Risk at the University of Cambridge.
1: You can create a new virus that could spread globally, could cause cyber attacks, that would shut down the electricity grid in many parts of the world. All these things would be catastrophic and would lead to a breakdown in civilization.
0: The community secretary's warned reform, a cap on overseas political donations, will be backdated. Angela Rayner's accused the party's donors of trying to buy their way into democracy after it was gifted £72 million. Six people have died and more than 100 are missing after an Indonesian ferry capsized in the Java Sea. It's thought to have happened during bad weather. University applicants in England will get clearer information about student loans before they take them out. Ministers have agreed to some recommendations following an inquiry. To sport and the F1 result to come first. Manchester United boss Michael Carrick knows this afternoon's derby at home to City will be different to the last time the two teams met in the Premier League. The hosts were 2-0 winners in his first game back in caretaker charge in January.
2: I think the confidence that we've built over a period of time and feel like we're getting better all the time, I think that helps us. We know it's a big game. We know it's an important game. There's a lot riding on it. It's pretty obvious to say, but we're looking forward to it.
0: 10-man Coventry were thrashed 5-0 at home to Brighton. Celtic missed the chance to reach another Scottish League Cup semi-final after a 3-0 defeat at Glasgow rivals Rangers. Britain's Lando Norris has had to settle for a third-place finish at the Spanish F1 Grand Prix. The world champion crossed the line behind winner Kimi Antonelli and Max Verstappen in Madrid. And Andy Burnham is among tens of thousands of people who've completed the Great North Run on Tyneside. He ran the marathon in under 2 hours. That's the latest. I'm Nick Qureshi.
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5: Staying cloudy and mild in the south later on, with a few spots of light rain possible. A fresher feel in the north with clear spells, lows of 12 degrees Celsius.

Hey, if you didn't recognise that as Neil Sedaka singing Stairway to Heaven, then you're probably listening to the wrong radio station. And you couldn't possibly be, could you? Because this is Boom Radio, and I know you, as a Boom listener, are a stickler for correctness in the broadcasting department. Hiya, Les Ross here on Boom Radio, and thanking Dave Brown today for the last couple of hours. Dave Brown sitting in for Simon Bates, who's having it off this weekend. Nice one, Dave. And Dave Brown, I was a regular listener to his Motown show. He's a great Motown. He is Mr. Motown, is Dave Brown. And some while ago, elsewhere, he did whole Motown shows. He really did. He'll enjoy at least two tracks on the on my show today. Then we got who we got on the way. We got the Four Tops on the way, and Dinah Ross and the Supremes, and others as well, including Thin Lizzy, Nina Simone, the Everly Brothers, Blondie, Chuck Berry, Jerry and the Pacemakers, Wings, and the Police. Yeah, yeah. I mean, you know, Sting and the other two fellas. But as a little trailer, here come the real police. Over to you, officer.

Back to back, track to track on Boomer Radio. It was Sir First Choice, Armed and Extremely Dangerous. Yeah, on the Bell record label. Yeah, one day I'll mention the Bell label and I won't ding the bell, but it won't be today. Followed there by Jim Diamond and Ho Ho Silver, which of course was the theme to The Lone Ranger, wasn't it? Oh, no, it wasn't. No, for some strange reason. It was the theme to the detective series Boone. Do you remember Boone on the telly, starring Michael Elphick? I actually knew Michael Elphick enough to say hello to. And sometimes, if he was in the mood, he'd say hello back, because we both lived in the same town in Warwickshire, Henley and Arden. Lovely Henley and Arden. Hello, Henley. And, yeah, well, that's that. That's my flirting on the outskirts of showbiz story for today, that I could sometimes say hello to Michael Elphick. Right, quick hello to Sheila Batham in Bletchley, Buckinghamshire. Lovely Bletchley. Happy birthday, Sheila. 76 years young today. She says, by this time of day, what time of day is it? 13 minutes past four. She says, by this time of day, I've probably had a glass or two of wine, so I'll be dancing round the table in the kitchen. You don't need glasses of wine to dance round the table in the kitchen. After a couple of glasses of wine anyway, you should be staggering round the table in the kitchen. Happy birthday, Sheila. Andrew Morris in Kingston upon Hull. Hello, Andrew. He just wants a mention so that he can hear himself on catch-up. He doesn't actually hear me doing the show now. He hears it on catch-up. And I always say I sound all the better for it. I treat 4 till 6 on a Sunday afternoon as just a rehearsal for the show. It's perfect on catch-up. And quickly, Adrian and Val in Long Eaton. Hello, welcome back from the Cotswolds, Adrian and Val. They've spent a bit of time in the Cotswolds. Did you bump into Harry and Meghan in the pub? Oh, okay. Happy 70th birthday, Val, says Adrian. Val is Adrian's wife of 51 years, so he vaguely knows when her birthday is now. Okay, I know this is Nina Simone, not sounding like the Bee Gees. You can't imagine Nina Simone sounding like the Bee Gees. I occasionally get the Bee Gees. Nina Simone. But she does a mean version of a great Bee Gees song, To Love Somebody.

love you too, Nina. Nina Simone, to love somebody on Boom Radio. Hang on while we get this guitar tuned up. Yeah, I think that'll do. That's great. That's fine. Really? That's it. Okay. Ah, the great guitar solo intro to Thin Lizzy's Whiskey in the Jar, played by Eric Bell, would you believe? Yeah, that great guitar solo. Eric Bell. I just can't help myself sometimes. Come on, sing the song.

0: There they were, Phil Lynott, Eric Bell and Brian Downey, the original founder members of Thin Lizzy, and that first hit of theirs recorded 54 years ago. Oh dear, time flies when you don't know what you're doing. It's Les Ross here on Boom Radio on this Sunday afternoon, but it won't be afternoon forever. Oh no, it soon gets later.
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So we had a touch of the 50s from Clarence Frogman Henry. I don't know why I love you. Might be the money, I don't know. Followed there by Voyage from the late 70s. Voyage, Let's Fly Away. They were a French group, which is why it's pronounced Voyage and not Voyage. Yeah. French never learned how to pronounce English words, did they? Let's Fly Away. It wasn't much of a hit. Well, it was hit-ish, you know what I mean? Anyway, we're not flying away. There's things to do. I'm looking through the Sunday papers today, and there's been an awful lot written this weekend about the advance of AI. It's interesting how so many different journalists have completely varying views, although most of them are really concerned, you know, about humans being replaced by whatever AI is. But it's not all negative. No, there's a very positive article here saying what advantages AI can bring. Who's written this? It's usually a name of the commentator. Ah, yeah. This article was produced by Andy Input, better known by people in the trade by my initials, said Andy Input. Initials, Andy Input, AI. Let's move along, shall we? Something brand new for you on Boom Radio by a group called The Coral. Leave it in the past. Good idea.

0: Yes, that's a group called The Coral. They're from the Wirral, The Coral. And that's their new single, Leave It in the Past. They're not new, though. They've been around 30 years or so. In fact, that's a track taken from their 13th album, yeah, called 388. Yeah. No, I don't know why either, but it's as good a number as any. Time for our Motown artist singing a non-Motown song. Oh, yeah, here come the Four Tops. In their early years at Motown, they recorded an album full of their versions of standard songs. So here come the Four Tops with their version of Cole Porter's classic In the Still of the Night.
1: The Still of the Night.
0: Told you.
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Back to back, track to track on Boom Radio. It was Give Me Love, open brackets, Give Me Peace on Earth, close brackets, George Harrison, followed by The Flirtations, Nothing But a Heartache. Whenever I hear that, I think, oh, what a great big hit that was. No, it wasn't. We've been playing it for decades now. We didn't even make the UK Top 75, but we keep playing it because we like it here on Boom Radio. 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I've been on the air 3/4 of an hour, and finally the police have turned up. Oh, all right, copper, I'll come quietly. Honestly, it hasn't been the greatest show I've ever done, but you wouldn't call it a crime.

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8: Good afternoon, it's Mike Wire. The Whitby 60s Spectacular is back at Whitby Pavilion. Next weekend, Friday through Sunday, with matinee shows too. Headlining this year, Paul Jones with the Manfreds. Focus, the unlikely 70s chart toppers featuring founder Thijs van Leer at Dorchester Arts Centre on the 21st of November. One of the UK's most enduring and respected singer-songwriters, Gilbert O'Sullivan, is at Lancaster Grand Theatre on the 21st of September.
9: We know what you're thinking. How good can a coffee from Mackey's be? Well, when it's made with a new lighter roast at a price that means you can enjoy it every day, and maybe even a cheeky hash brown if you're in the mood. Turns out, pretty good. Subject to availability, hash brown served until 11 a.m. Lighter roast available from the 8th of September 2026.

Oh yeah, one hit wonders they were with that one. Steam, Nana, Hey Hey, Kiss Him Goodbye. I have a bit of history with Steam. They were an American group and they were on a British tour appearing at the nightclub where I was the resident DJ compere. And I got a bit of a shock when I first met them because the lead singer, who I thought was a woman, turned out to be a bloke. High pitch department, you know what I mean? Righto, let's go with Chuck Berry and No Particular Place to Go, except up to the news at 5 o'clock. And do you know what's amazing about this track? Chuck Berry actually recorded it while he was driving along with his girlfriend by his side on Highway 401. Right now.

0: From the Sky News Centre at 5, Donald Trump claims very negative forces are raising exaggerated concerns about artificial intelligence. The president says he wants to make sure the US remains the industry leader, despite the head of Anthropic warning an AI swarm could take over the internet within a year. The community secretary's warned reform it could be forced to hand back two record-breaking donations if the government brings in a retrospective cap on overseas gifts. Angela Rayner was speaking after the party received £72 million in 2 days. Sharon Graham's general secretary of the Unite Union, one of Labour's biggest donors. She says the money given to reform leaves her with an ick feeling.
1: This is really about reform's policy around crypto. And so I don't think it is by chance that it happens to be two crypto billionaires. I think this is very, very clear that he will be soft on them.
0: The ferries overturned in bad weather in Indonesia's Java Sea. At least 6 people have died and around 130 are missing. Reports suggest an American diplomat accused of possessing indecent images of children was secretly flown out of the UK. Ministers are understood to be in contact with the US embassy. In sport, the Formula One results to come. First, though, Europe's women have regained golf's Solheim Cup with a 15-13 win over the United States. In football, Manchester United are taking on rivals City in the Premier League, live to Old Trafford and Peter Smith.
2: Well, it's 0-0, with a big talking point being the 22nd-minute dismissal of City's Phil Foden, who lashed out at United skipper Bruno Fernandes as the too contested and innocuous ball tied to the touchline. Foden went to ground and then attempted to kick out, with referee Michael Oliver brandishing a straight red card. Either side of the action, it's 0-0.
0: Bottom side Coventry remain without a point after being hammered 5-0 at home to Brighton. Rangers beat Celtic 3-0 in the quarter-final of the Scottish League Cup. And world championship leader Kimi Antonelli has won the Spanish Grand Prix. That's the latest. I'm Nick Qureshi.
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5: Staying cloudy and mild in the south later on, with a few spots of light rain possible. A fresher feel in the north with clear spells, lows of 12 degrees Celsius.

0: myself.
1: T-Rex, Children of the Revolution. Hello, it's Les Ross here on Boom Radio. I'll play that T-Rex record for a Guru Dave, because I know he likes a bit of Mark Bolan. Can't tell you which bit, but still. Righto, by the way, of course, I don't play request records, but Paul Robey does, because he's gullible like that. He'll be here just after six, playing the songs you've actually asked to hear on the Boom Request Show. Quick hello to Philip Deakin. I meant to mention you, Philip, when I played the Nina Simone record ages ago now in the show, because it was a Bee Gees song, and he dropped me an email having heard the Bee Gees words that I played the other week, which he absolutely adores. He was driving back from Cambridge when he was listening. Yeah. He doesn't tell me to where he was driving. I only know where he was driving from and not to. I feel half informed again. Righto. I love a bit of George Gershwin music. Of course, George Gershwin used to write the music, and it was his brother Ira that wrote the words. And in particular, to one of my all-time favourites there, it's called I Got Rhythm. But The Happenings, when they did a lovely kind of pop-type version of it in the 60s, The Happenings, they added some words at the beginning that Ira didn't write, as far as I'm aware. It's a lovely intro. It goes, in this vast and troubled world, we sometimes lose our way, but I am never lost. I feel this way because... Only they do it better.

0: 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Well, I didn't intend to. I intended to call you Voice of the Beehive. 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Righto, do drop me a line, les@boomradio.co.uk, les@boomradio.co.uk. Always good to hear from you. I can't play request records. Well, I could, but I'm not going to. I'd be treading on Paul Robey's toes. Oh, dear, he wouldn't like that. But les@boomradio.co.uk. If I like the cut of your jib, I might give you a mention anyway. Righto, Sunday tea time. Shall we have a bit of Philly? No, I don't mean... No, I know you prefer a bit of normal cheddar anyway. No, I mean Philly music. Oh, yeah, all the way from Philadelphia. Ladies and gentlemen, we present the OJs.
1: You're my darling, darling baby.
0: You're all right yourself.
1: You're

The OJs. 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Darling, darling, baby. 16 minutes past five is the time. Les Ross sat here in Warwick talking at you, where it's been, what's that word that we sometimes use around this time of year? Autumnal. Yeah, it's been grey. Wet, really-ish. 22 centigrade, though. 72 Fahrenheit, the temperature. It's been warm wet. Yeah, it really has. Okay, Joe Brown on the way. Comedy time with a layabout's lament. And, you know, you go to the job centre, don't you, nowadays, for a job. And there's such a place called the Job Centre Plus. What, do you get two jobs for the price of one, though, do you? I don't know, but back in the old days, we called it the Labour Exchange.

myself a joke. Out here taking filthy, diabolical liberties,

0: Joe Brown, A Layabout's Lament. I've heard from Leslie and Terry Sanderson, and it was their 28th wedding anniversary yesterday. Well done, Leslie and Terry. They celebrated by going last night to see Paddington. See, train spotters are everywhere. No, they're big fans of musicals. They went to see Paddington, the show, as it were. And Leslie says, the best thing I've seen in the last few months was the world premiere run of The Greatest Showman in Bristol a few months ago. Absolutely fantastic, she said. So much happening. She said, I found myself in the interval trying to get back to my seat quickly before the second half started. And there was a man who was rather slow in front of me. It turned out to be Andrew Lloyd Webber. That's no excuse. Time to shift. Anyway, she says also worth going to see is Sam Ryder in Jesus Christ Superstar. Terrific performance. Well, there you are. That's our musical theatre review for another week. Thanks, Leslie. Happy anniversary to you and Terry for yesterday. Now, Simon, what's all this about?
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Back to back, track to track on Boom Radio. It was Wings and Jets, and acknowledging the fact that Paul McCartney is one of the all-time great Scousers. That got us in a right Liverpudlian mood for Gerry and the Pacemakers and Ferry Cross the Mersey. And Gerry wrote that song as well. Absolutely gorgeous. And while it was playing, I received a boomergram. Yes, along the cable laid into my little back bedroom here in Warwick, all the way from the disused nuclear shelter that is the headquarters of the Boom Radio Management, the Boom Bunker. It reads, "Oi, Ross, management speaking." Or is it? "We could have been replaced by AI. We might not be human. It has been suggested before. You know what's funny? We've just had an extraordinary board meeting to discuss replacing the Boom broadcasters with AI. But on balance, we decided that we'd rather like the characteristics of human beings. Fallible, flawed, sometimes downright incompetent. And Ross, that's you to a T. So, let's go back to normal. Shut up and play a record."

That's Blondie doing their version of a good old reggae song from back in the 60s, originally recorded by the Paragons, called The Tide Is High. Now, we got something new coming up here from an outfit called The Cathodes. The song's called Man in a Suitcase. Should have been recorded by Tight Fit, really, shouldn't it? But while they're warming up, quick hello to Louise Richardson in Birmingham. Hello, Louise. She says, a big shout-out, please, to my neighbour, Carol. Hello, Carol, Louise Richardson's neighbour. And Louise says, thanks for introducing me to Boom Radio. Well done, Carol. And then Louise says, Carol, can you put me bins out for me on Tuesday night? A bit of social activity going on there. Bring on the Cathodes.

0: The Cathodes, Man in a Suitcase. Oh, it all went very badly, didn't it? Anyway, there they are. They're from Tameside, Greater Manchester, the Cathodes. And I'm not quite sure what instruments they're playing, but most of them appear to be plugged in.
1: What do I do now?
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And right now, you can pick up a bottle for just

Teach boys when I grow up to be a man. And they never did they? I mean, grow up to be the beach men. They kept it juvenile. Good, yeah. Fellas after my own heart, really. A quick hello to Ralph Shervington and all at the Horsham Model Railway Club. They're due to have an exhibition in a fortnight's time, 2 weekends from now, along with the Dorking Railway Club. Somebody forgot to inform the railway press, so they haven't had any publicity. So there you are. Look up Horsham Model Railway Club and you'll get the details of their forthcoming exhibition. And I'll give it another mention, a bit more detail next week. It's turning into a What's On feature, this, isn't it? Ralph, we can't have that kind of thing. Anyway... Let's move on here with Wayne Newton, known as Mr. Las Vegas. He's 84 years of age and he's still at it in Las Vegas. Yeah, here's his version of Daniel Boone's Daddy, Don't You Walk So Fast. Yes, changed for an American cover of a British song, isn't it? Wayne, you're on. Hello?

0: Wayne Newton's Daddy, Don't You Walk So Fast. I say Wayne Newton is known as Mr. Las Vegas. He's been performing in Vegas for decades and decades, still there several times a week at the Flamingo Hotel. Okay, there. Well, I suppose it beats having a proper job, doesn't it?
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Yeah, get out of your lazy bed. Well, if you haven't by now, I didn't give up. Stay there and try again tomorrow. The Everly Brothers' Lucille, followed by Matt Bianco there. Get out of your lazy bed. Les Ross about to say cheerio, making way for Paul Robey and the Boom Request Show. And we're out today with a song that Take That and Lulu took to the top of the charts in 1993. But here's the original version of Relight My Fire by Dan Hartman, the man who wrote it as well. Dan, the singing man. And as many great broadcasters have said before me at the end of their show, ta-da!

0: From the Sky News Centre at 6. Tech bosses Elon Musk and Sam Altman are backing a call for the pace of artificial intelligence models to be slowed down. The head of Anthropics warned an AI swarm could take over the internet within a year. Some accuse the market leaders of fear-mongering in the hope regulation could shut out potential competition. But Jacob Coxon, who resigned from Anthropic last week, tells NBC's Meet the Press the power of the technology is being underestimated.
1: These AIs are already capable of a certain degree of hacking and also a certain degree of biological research, of autonomous robot control, and if you extrapolate into the future, they could have strongly superhuman hacking capabilities, very superhuman abilities to create novel bioweapons.
0: The head of the TUC has attacked the £72 million donations to Reform, warning they're causing a crisis in the UK's democracy. Communities Secretary Angela Rayner has suggested ministers could still impose a cap on political gifts. Six people are dead and 130-odd missing after an Indonesian passenger ship capsized in the Java Sea. The vessel is thought to have sunk in bad weather. Donald Trump's doubled down on his comments in support of Irish unity, claiming it's one of the naturals of all time. Speaking in Ireland, the US president said he loved his comments. To sport, and Manchester City are into the second half of their derby at rivals United. Live now to Old Trafford and Peter Smith.
2: And City lead 1-0 in the game, lacking in quality but full of talking points. City were reduced to 10 men when Foden was red carded for lashing out at Fernandes. United's Rashford and Mane were both hit the post before Erling Haaland's sixth of the season handed City the lead, with VAR overturning an on-field decision for offside. It's United 0, City 1.
0: Thank you, Peter. Pointless Coventry had a man sent off and were hammered 5-0 by Brighton. Rangers eased into the semi-finals of the Scottish League Cup with a 3-0 victory at home to rivals Celtic. And Lando Norris had to settle for a third-place finish at the Spanish F1 Grand Prix. Kimi Antonelli won the race. That's the latest. I'm Nick Qureshi.
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5: It'll be cloudy and mild across the south tonight, with a few patches of light rain possible. In the north, it'll be feeling fresher with clear spells. Lows of 12 degrees Celsius.

That's a good song, isn't it? From Smokey. I'll meet you at midnight after the world of Bill Bingham tonight, if that's okay with you. All thanks to Les Ross, by the way. He's off for his tin of salmon, as is tradition, on a Sunday tea time. Hello, I'm Paul Robey. Here we go with Boom's Only Request Show, sharing your music and memories for the next couple of hours. And we'll start in Stockport. Glenn Mason got in touch and says, a song, please, Paul, for my two nieces, Summer and Olivia, whose birthdays are both this weekend.

Every song's a surprise on Boom as we keep the faith with a bit of Northern Soul from Barbara Lewis. The Stars. Yes, it's all in the stars for Summer and Olivia. Happy birthday from Glenn Mason in Stockport. We have some more television heaven on the way in about 20 minutes with the theme from an action-packed British comedy series. If that makes any sense, you'll enjoy the theme. I know that much at about 6:30. Meanwhile, to Ringwood, Heather Howard says, this wonderful woman I know is going to be 100 years young today. And she's in Frome, Somerset. We're talking about Joyce. Happy 100th birthday, Joyce, from all your family and friends. Congratulations from all of us here at Boom as well, with lots of love to Joyce Roberts.

It's a wonderful song for a wonderful woman who's 100 years young today. Happy birthday, Joyce Roberts in Frome, Somerset, from Heather Howard in Ringwood, on behalf of all your family and friends. Hope you enjoyed Louis Armstrong, What a Wonderful World, which we'll play as well if you've taken part or know someone who was involved in today's Great North Run across Newcastle City Centre, across the iconic Tyne Bridge and finishing on the coast at South Shields. Some 63,000 odd runners taking part today, including Andy Burnham, the first ever sitting Prime Minister to take part in the world's biggest half marathon. And our David Lloyd would have loved to have been there. He did it last year and enjoyed it immensely. Back tomorrow morning on Boom from 10 o'clock. Clive Bingham got in touch and says, it's my wife's birthday this Tuesday. Happy 70th. Am I allowed to say that? It's too late now. To Julie Bingham from Durrington in Wiltshire.

still so incredibly popular is Shaking Stevens, especially for, oh, Julie. Yes, Julie Bingham in Durrington celebrating your 70th birthday this Tuesday. And your husband, Clive, took the initiative to get in touch with us here at Boom. Bless him. Your loving husband, he describes himself as. Hello, I'm Paul Robey, sharing your music and memories with a bit of nostalgia and nonsense every Sunday evening. This is Boom's only request show. Full up once again tonight, but there is some availability in the next couple of weeks. I'll let you know how you can get involved fairly soon. Molly from Milton Keynes says, I've chosen this song as it's my nan's favourite. Yes, Diane, my lovely nanny, who loves Boom Radio, listens every day without fail on her smart speaker. And she particularly enjoys 60s songs, dances around the kitchen, especially to this one.

0: Consistently voted the most popular song by Boom listeners year after year. We'll see what happens next time. A Whiter Shade of Pale from Procol Harum, especially for Diane in Milton Keynes, from your granddaughter Molly. Hope you enjoyed it. Also for Brian and Margaret Timms in Kinross, recently celebrated their 50th wedding anniversary. And that song was played on the church organ when they signed the marriage register.
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Two great songs together on Boom with the Kinks and the Turtles. We played Lola, especially for Grandad Keith. I heard from John in Truro, that's Johnny Rowland, who tells me that Grandad Keith is at his happiest when he hears that song, reminds him of when he met his wife. And I understand it was your wife's 80th birthday the other day. Sadly, I don't know her name because John hasn't told me. It's an outrage, but I hope you enjoyed it all the same. Half past six on a Sunday evening means television heaven. It's your chance to choose a favourite TV theme. And Mark Bradshaw in Billingham tells me that this coming Thursday, 17th of September, will be the 55th anniversary of this series making its debut. Action adventure series, he says, with an element of comedy.

Music by John Barry. And Mark Bradshaw in Billingham says he considers it to be one of the best TV theme tunes ever. And I wouldn't necessarily disagree with you, Mark. Theme from The Persuaders, which starred Tony Curtis and Roger Moore, this week's Television Heaven. So over to you. I'd love to hear which TV theme means the world to you and evokes all kinds of wonderful memories. Just let me know. 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We should also mention that it's 57 years today since Scooby-Doo and Those Pesky Kids were first seen on TV in Scooby-Doo, Where Are You? Also, it's Roald Dahl's birthday, born in Llandaff, Cardiff, to Norwegian parents on the 13th of September 1916. So we probably should play the theme from Tales of the Unexpected at 1 week. This next song is a very special one for Jane Simpson in Hensford, remembering my big brother, 18 months older, John Roberts Beaterson.

0: The Hollies, with so many happy memories for Jane Simpson in Hensford, remembering childhood games and growing up together to become the best of friends, and brother John Roberts Beattison. This is Boom's Only Request Show, and another 60s favourite next.
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Fabulous song, isn't it? From their 1975 album, Face the Music. ELO, hello, Strange Magic, and Leicester's Jerry Dorsey. Le Basic Let's de Belle Size, easy for you to say, which was suggested by Sheila Pearson from Dalgetty Bay, with wonderful memories of dear mam, Deirdre McKenzie, who loved Engelbert Humperdinck. And it's so true, says Sheila, you need to tell your loved ones how much you love and treasure them while you can. Thank you for getting in touch. This is Boom's Only Request Show. 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But I would ask you to give me plenty of notice, if you don't mind, because we do get booked up fairly swiftly, and I'd hate to let you down, especially if there's a birthday or anniversary looming. Pat Shipton in Peterborough says, hi, Paul. I was 68 the other day, and I'm hoping you could play my favourite song, because I've never heard it on the radio before.

0: Barbra Streisand, of course, with her unique interpretation of My Colouring Book for Pat Shipton in Peterborough. Happy 68th birthday. Hope you enjoyed hearing it. At long last on Boom Radio.
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A song suggested by Albert Kingsford. And Bert tells me he's never heard that on Boom before. You have now. And we'll play it as well for Tom Colmy in Birmingham, who particularly enjoyed our vintage chart from 1953 on Boom Light this lunchtime. It was my pleasure to count down the official top 12 from this week in 1953, a special year for Tom, because today is his 73rd birthday, and that year means rather a lot to him. So he was listening with wine in hand and nostalgia in bucket loads. Thanks for your kind words, Tom. Stay with us. More nostalgia and nonsense after the news at 7 with Nick. And another children's favourite on the way about 7:30. A Lullaby Tonight, which was in the UK charts for 16 weeks back in 1966. So stay with us. Stephen Hall from Sunderland says, a song for my wife, Marie. It's her birthday on Wednesday and our 49th wedding anniversary on Thursday. This, says Stephen, was the first record I ever bought for her.

0: From the Sky News Centre at 7, Donald Trump claims very negative forces are raising exaggerated concerns about artificial intelligence. The head of Anthropic wants a slowdown in the growth of the technology, claiming an AI swarm could take over the internet within a year. But Dame Wendy Hall, who chaired the UK government's AI review in 2017, doubts it'll work.
1: How would you make that happen? Who polices it? At the moment, Anthropic and OpenAI have set themselves up with this sort of race to the bottom. Because they're competing, they want to get the investment in, they've got to prove they're the best, invest in us. But you've also got the Chinese to think about. Are you going to persuade the Chinese to slow down?
0: The community secretary's warned reform, a cap on overseas political donations, will be backdated. Angela Rayner has accused the party's donors of trying to buy their way into democracy after it was gifted £72 million. Six people have died and more than 100 are missing after an Indonesian ferry capsized in the Java Sea. It's thought to have happened during bad weather. A fifth fire in as many years is being investigated at a Grade 2 listed building featured in Peaky Blinders and Downton Abbey. Crews were called out to Dalton Mills in Keighley in West Yorkshire last night. In sport, 10-man Manchester City needed a controversial goal to make it 4 wins from 4 to start their Premier League season with a 1-0 victory at rivals United. The video assistant referee overturned the decision of offside in the second half at Old Trafford. Celtic, meanwhile, missed the chance to reach another Scottish League Cup semi-final following a 3-0 defeat at Glasgow rivals Rangers. Boss Martin O'Neill admits they were second best.
2: There has to be a realisation how big this game is. It's so important to the fans, so important to everybody. Still one of the great fixtures, as mentioned, in European football, if not the world. And people have got to know that. And that's the point. We'll have to try and learn from it.
0: Home favourite Shane Lowry has won the Irish Open by a record 11 shots, finishing on 23 under par. Donald Trump presented him with the trophy at his golf course. That's the latest. I'm Nick Qureshi.
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4: It'll be cloudy and mild across the south tonight, with a few patches of light rain possible. In the north, it'll be feeling fresher with clear spells. Lows of 12 degrees Celsius.

some marvellous Motown magic from Smokey Robinson and the Miracles. Come round here. I'm the one you need, especially on a Sunday evening, as we share your music and memories. Hello, I'm Paul Robey with Boom's only request show. And Stoke-on-Trent is our next port of call. David Stringer says, I'm celebrating my 77th birthday tomorrow. Happy birthday, David. And recently, we celebrated our 52nd wedding anniversary. That's me and Sandra. Thanks for all your love and support, Sandra. And two wonderful children, Chris and Sarah.

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1: A bit of stuff and nonsense from Gilbert O'Sullivan. Matrimony, chosen by David Stringer in Stoke-on-Trent for his wife Sandra, because, this is David's excuse, because Sandra is always fashionably late and loves Gilbert O'Sullivan. So that's permissible. He's on a UK tour at the moment, next visiting Lancaster Grand next Monday. Well, week tomorrow, 21st of September, and York Opera House on the Tuesday, 22nd. Bit of a bumper bundle next for the Beatles. And it's been difficult to decide which song to play. I'm going with Paul Morrison Burton from Prestatyn. This is for Margaret.
2: Margaret?
1: Yes. Sunday, today, Margaret is 70 years old. Happy birthday, Margaret. We're also celebrating 46 years of happy marriage. We've been blessed with 3 children, 5 grandchildren, and Margaret is a much-loved mummy and nana. We've had Sunday lunch at a local hotel with family and close friends, some from school even, and heading back to ours to enjoy Boom's Only Request show. So here's your special song, which is also for a few other folk, and I'll mention those in a moment.

The Beatles on Boom for Margaret Burton in Prestatyn, a very special person, according to your husband, Paul. Lots of love from family and friends, and I know that's one of your all-time favourite songs. Happy 70th, Margaret. A bit of a Beatles birthday bonanza today. We'll play that as well for Ricky Bostock, who lives in Didcot. Love from your sister, Pat Smith, on your 81st birthday. And also Sheila Batham in Bletchley, 76 today. And you've been mentioned on just about every Boom radio show this weekend, haven't you, Sheila? Lucky, lucky woman. And I know you're a big fan of the Fab Four, so I hope that suited the occasion as well. Looking forward to another children's favourite at about 7:30. It's a lullaby, and one you'll love, from 1966, a big hit in that year. Sue Watson from Preston says, we've just celebrated our silver wedding anniversary on Friday. We got married in Mauritius, if you don't mind, and this was our wedding song.

to me. Boyzone on Boom, No Matter What, chosen by Sue in Preston. Happy silver wedding anniversary to Sue and Phil. Hope you're having a wonderful weekend. Next to beautiful Bournemouth. Yes, Mike Terry is in the Bournemouth branch and says, a wonderful singer-songwriter from the 1960s, came from Northern Ireland, hugely popular across Europe during the 60s and on pirate radio stations. Not heard often enough.

This is the way to the rolling drums. This is the way to go. This is where the colors run.

0: probably most famous for The Days of Pearly Spencer, one of his lesser spotted songs, as Graham Dean would say at breakfast time. Yes, a hidden gem from David McWilliams. Can I get there by candlelight?
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7: 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And the county was where the world's first successful farm tractor was invented. Ronnie Barker was born here, and sand is sold to Saudi Arabia from Leighton Buzzard. 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

0: Doobie Brothers on Boom, before which you heard Marvin Gaye. You never know quite what to expect on a Sunday evening. It keeps you running. What? It's an outrage. With Boom's Only Request Show. Hello, I'm Paul Robey. 7:30 on a Sunday evening, which means another children's favourite by popular demand. And particularly this week for Bernie Briffer in Ongar, who says, memories of being sat with my Nana. And she sung this to me. I must have only been 3 or 4 at the time. I did once write in to Ed Stewpot Stewart, who was hosting Junior Choice, and asked him to play The Unicorn by The Bachelors. But no success. So I hope this will suffice.
1: Hello, darling.

Oh, so much nostalgia and nonsense with this week's children's favourite from The Seekers, which was more or less Ed Stewart's theme tune, wasn't it, on Junior Choice, suggested by Bernie Briffer from Essex, also loved by Sue and Tony Cook in Devon. I'd love to hear from you with a children's favourite. Let me know which one means the world to you and brings back wonderful memories. 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We'll have another children's favourite at 7:30 next Sunday. Meanwhile, to glorious Gloucester, Sue Hope has been in touch. In fact, I think Sue is our most popular name on this week's edition of Boom's Only Request Show. And Sue says, a song from Clifford T. Ward, if you don't mind. This means a lot to those of us who have someone away and telling us they miss us a lot. I hope I found the right song for you. It's the only one that resembles the title you've given me, Sue.

Wonderful Worcestershire singer-songwriter Clifford T. Ward, and Someone I Know. Very popular is Clifford on Boom Radio. Always a pleasure to play his music, suggested by Sue Hope in Gloucester. And I do hope that was the song you wanted. There's no other song that resembles that title, unless, of course, you meant to suggest Home Thoughts from Abroad, which I can equally understand, but maybe another time. Next to Hackney, Mark Rowerty on Queen's Drive in Hackney says, a song for myself and my dog. It's a family favourite from many years ago. Reminds me of being quite young, actually.

0: You never know what to expect on a Sunday evening. That's the beauty of Boom's Only Request Show. Dame Vera Lynn, my son, suggested by Mark Rowerty in Hackney, and plenty more music like that. 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

I don't know about you, I think that's a really good version of The More I See You by Peter Allen, preceded by The Searchers. Don't throw your love away. You don't know when you might need it. Hey, it's just gone 7:45, and tonight at 9, something rather special here on Boom with comedian and actor Freddie Parrotface Davis in conversation with Phil Riley. That's going to be very illuminating, I suspect, choosing some of his favourite songs and lots of memories as well. Choices tonight with Freddie Parrotface Davis. Right, Valerie Dawson from Martin in Cleveland says, a song for Judith Rosser. She's a big fan of British blues, especially John Mayall.

John Mayall and the Blues Breakers on Boom. All Your Love for Judith Rosser, who actually lives in Hawaii, but here in the UK for a three-week holiday seeing family and friends. Big fan of British blues. And that's from Valerie Dawson at Martin in Cleveland. I'd love to hear from you. Just go to boomradio.co.uk and click on requests. Tell me why you'd like to hear a particular song, who it's for, that sort of thing, and plenty of notice as well, if you don't mind. boomradio.co.uk, click on requests. As did Ian Sykes from wonderful Westcliff on Sea, a song for my darling wife's birthday. That's Linda Sykes.

Special song from Celine Dion for Linda Sykes in Westcliff-on-Sea. Happy birthday for tomorrow. And Celine Dion back on stage last night in Paris with a triumphant and emotional show, by all accounts, after 6 years away. Thank you for your company. I'm Paul Robey. Hope you've enjoyed our music and memories. And we'll have another go next Sunday at 6 o'clock. So spread the word and get in touch if you'd like me to include something, especially for you or for someone you know. Another easy hour follows the news at 8 with Nick Qureshi after Queen.

0: From the Sky News Centre at 8, the US president has dismissed calls for slowdown in the progress of artificial intelligence after warnings from some tech bosses it could take over the internet within months. Donald Trump has suggested the claims are exaggerated. Reform UK's Robert Jenrick has denied the party's latest donors are receiving anything in return. Two crypto billionaires gifted £72 million in 2 days, prompting calls for the Prime Minister to cap political donations. The party is already under scrutiny about its finances, but Mr Jenrick insists this is all above board.
1: I am the Shadow Chancellor of Reform, and I have never spoken to either of these individuals about cryptocurrency. They've asked nothing in return for their donations. You know, we're not like the Tory party that hands out knighthoods and peerages.
0: The US Embassy in London has confirmed a staff member accused of possessing indecent images of children has been reassigned to the United States. A spokesperson says there's an ongoing investigation and British authorities were informed. Donald Trump says he plans to remove a 15% tariff on Irish whiskey. The president made the announcement at the end of a 2-day trip to Ireland. In sport, 10-man Manchester City grabbed a 1-0 derby victory at rivals United to continue their winning start to the Premier League season. Erling Haaland's controversial second-half goal came after Phil Foden's red card before the break at Old Trafford. The City striker says they had to play in an unfamiliar way following the sending off.
2: We like to keep the ball, we like to try to score goals, but these times I think you have to go a bit low and take your chances when it's possible, and we managed to do that well. And I think this shows the personality, the character to keep the ball away at Old Trafford with 10 men. That is personality.
0: Rangers eased into the semi-finals of the Scottish League Cup with a 3-0 victory over rivals Celtic at Ibrox. Formula One World Championship leader Kimi Antonelli won the Spanish Grand Prix. And Europe have reclaimed golf's Solheim Cup after an impressive performance in the singles. That's the latest. I'm Nick Qureshi.
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4: It'll be cloudy and mild across the south tonight, with a few patches of light rain possible. In the north, it'll be feeling fresher with clear spells, lows of 12 degrees Celsius.

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You're with The Easy Hour here on Boom Radio. And if you're enjoying the music tonight, do try our sister station, Boom Light. She plays beautiful, easy listening and all your 50s favourites, night and day. Just ask your smart speaker to play Boom Light. 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

was young, and the night was long, and the moon stood still for the nightbird's song. If you go away,

0: From the Sky News Centre at 9, tech bosses Elon Musk and Sam Altman are backing a call for the pace of artificial intelligence models to be slowed down. The head of Anthropics warned an AI swarm could take over the internet within a year. Some accused the market leaders of fear-mongering in the hope regulation could shut out potential competition. But Jacob Coxon, who resigned from Anthropic last week, has told NBC's Meet the Press the power of the technology is being underestimated.
1: These AIs are already capable of a certain degree of hacking and also a certain degree of biological research, of autonomous robot control. And if you extrapolate into the future, they could have strongly superhuman hacking capabilities, very superhuman abilities to create novel bioweapons.
0: Boris Johnson has been caught up in a security scare in Ukraine. The former Prime Minister says he was travelling on a train near the border with Poland when another service was attacked by Russian drones. Ukraine's foreign minister has warned Russia's terror is knocking on the doors of the EU and NATO. Donald Trump has doubled down on his comments in support of Irish unity, claiming it's one of the naturals of all time. Speaking in Ireland, the US president said he loved his comments. In sport, Manchester United failed to capitalise on a man advantage in a 1-0 defeat at home to City in their Premier League derby. The hosts conceded the controversial winner on 90 minutes after their rivals had Phil Foden sent off midway through the first half at Old Trafford. United boss Michael Carrick says decisions to allow such goals are concerning.
2: If we've got people in place that are meant to understand the game and make decisions, if that's the interpretation of not interfering with play or not having an impact on an attack, when you're throwing your body at it with an inch or two of the ball, with our defender next to him who has to react to that, it's really worrying for me.
0: 28-time Scottish League Cup winners Rangers eased past rivals Celtic 3-0 to reach the semi-finals. Pole sitter Lando Norris finished third behind race winner Kimi Antonelli at F1's Spanish Grand Prix. And Europe's women have regained golf's Solheim Cup. That's the latest. I'm Nick Qureshi.
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4: It'll be cloudy and mild across the south tonight, with a few patches of light rain possible. In the north, it'll be feeling fresher with clear spells. Lows off 12 degrees Celsius.
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6: Our guest this week is a beloved 60s and 70s comedian who turned his hand to acting to great acclaim and is now a national treasure. And he's back on our TV screens this autumn, starring alongside Rob Brydon in a brand new comedy series. He is Freddie Parrotface Davies. Freddie, welcome to Boom Radio.
7: Oh, how wonderful to be here on this lovely summer's evening.
6: Now, you are in a new TV show with starring Rob Brydon. Tell us about this and when it's on and how you got involved.
7: Well, they asked me would I play. It's a very small part in this series, actually.
6: Oh no, big it up, Freddie! Big it up.
7: I'm in three or four episodes, but you know that's fine for me. I'm happy with that. I really am very happy with it. It was lovely to work with Rob and Kevin Eldon, and the crew were wonderful. The director was great, and it was a lovely small part for me just to nip in and out of.
6: What's the show called?
7: It's called Bills Included. It's a sitcom, obviously featuring Rob as a sort of a boarding house keeper, only his wife leaves him and he decides to let his property to students, thinking it will make him young and with it again. Of course, the premise is quite different in reality, because all these young kids come, oh, you can't say that and you can't do that and you can't say that. So he's sort of in a modern world. It's very funny.
6: Yeah.
7: Very funny.
6: It sounds a bit like an updated version of Rising Damp in a way.
7: Well, that's what everybody says. The only difference is that Rob likes the students in this, whereas in Rising Damp, he hated them.
6: He did. And Rob, I think, is Rob a fan of yours? Does he remember you from him growing up and you being on the comedy circuit then?
7: Oh, absolutely. He was absolutely marvellous. He greeted me with open arms and said how lovely it was. And the whole setup was lovely. You know, they were very, very kind to me. I mean, I'm an old guy now, but they really did look after me. from leaving the house to getting back home again, they were just absolutely super, very relevant and you know, just very nice people, and it was a joy to do.
6: And do we know what channel it's going to be on and when it's going to be on?
7: It's BBC One, yeah.
6: BBC One, fantastic. It's
7: BBC One and Baby Cow, Steve Corgan company, you know.
6: And it's on this autumn?
7: Hopefully, yes. I haven't actually got a final date yet, but the moot was that it was going to be in the autumn.
6: Great. Okay, well, that's fantastic. I mean, it's great to know that you're still working at your great age, Freddie. How old are you now?
7: Well, I'm coming up 89 this month, which is frightening, really, to think that next year I'm going to be 90. But I still feel fine. I still feel well and fit. I mean, I've had a couple of heart attacks along the way, but I've survived them. I am a survivor. I'm writing my second book and right. Open for all offers, as they say.
6: Fantastic. Okay, let's pause for some music. And you picked Frankie Vaughan, and I know you and Frankie go back to almost the beginning of your career, don't you? Which Frankie Vaughan track did you pick and why?
7: Well, Give Me the Moonlight, which is his favourite one, but yeah. His famous one. But Frank was wonderful. I did a panto with him when I very first started in 1966. Well, not very first started, but my first big panto was with Frankie at the Coventry Hippodrome, the Coventry Theatre in those days. And he was such another joy to be with, absolutely superb. And I was just rising in the business, and it was my first big show where I sort of came out of it very well. And he was so kind to me, he really was. On the opening night, he very kindly, because in those days we didn't have mobile phones, he had a telephone in his room, of course, and he phoned my wife, who wasn't at the opening night, and said, "I want to tell you, this evening, your husband was the star of the show, and he was absolutely brilliant." What a lovely thing for him to do.

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0: The rest to me.
1: Frankie Vaughan and Give Me the Moonlight, picked by this week's guest on Choices, who is none other than Freddie Parrotface Davis. Freddie, you were born in, was it 1937? So I guess your early memories were dominated by the war, and you were an evacuee, weren't you?
2: I was indeed. I was born in London, and all the kids, you know, youngsters would evacuate. I mean, at a very young age, I was sent out to a village in Seend, Wiltshire. But my mother couldn't stand us being away, so she came to collect us. And we finished up in Torquay, which was not a very good idea, because the bombers would go back off to Germany and they'd drop the bombs at the last stop the last bit of land they saw. And often we were shoved in air raid shelters in Torquay, would you believe? I remember being picked up off the beach once and taken into a telephone box by a chap. That's one of my earliest memories of being in Torquay. My worst memory of being in Torquay, of course, was that we lost my little brother, who was 2 years younger than I was 4 and he was 2.
1: He climbed
2: over a wall in the local park in Babbicombe. They'd taken all the munitions down, they'd taken all the railings down for munitions during the war.
1: Yeah.
2: And the sad thing is they never used them. However, there were no railings up. He climbed over the wall into a private garden and fell into a pond.
1: And
2: really, my mum never really recovered. You wouldn't have. She was in a terrible state for most of her life. And it was all relating back to this. It was awful. So we couldn't live in Torquay anymore. It was just terrible memories. So that's when we were taken to Salford in Lancashire, where we had some relatives and they looked after us, where I grew up.
1: Yeah, in fact, your family were a show business family, weren't they? Your grandfather, Jack Herbert, trod the boards, didn't he?
2: And my grandmother. And my mother was a dancer. I grew up in my granddad's shadow, I suppose, in as much as a kid I would stand in the wings and watch all the great acts of today, of the day work. The Salford Hip was round the corner from where we lived, so I used to go every Monday night and see the first house of the Variety Bill, whatever was on. And they used to sort of what they call pass me in on the Wilkie, which was you can have a free seat if you know somebody. Well, I knew the owner, a fella called Percy Broadhead. And as a young child, you know, I was introduced to him. My granddad played the date. And if he saw me in the queue,
1: he'd grab you
2: for the show. He'd grab all of me and give me a seat, you know, and give me a packet of crisps and ice cream in the interval.
1: And did you always want to be in show business, Freddie? Was it the family thing just said to you, I've got to do this myself?
2: Well, you know, I never knew anything else. I grew up in the business. I mean, kids at school didn't understand. I mean, we were a theatrical family, there was no doubt about it. But we were living in abject poverty in Salford.
1: But let's pause for your first record. I asked the first record. Now, I don't know whether you bought this or this is just the first record you can recall being in the house. A David Whitfield song, isn't it?
2: Yes, it was. I mean, I was a huge fan. I mean, I used to go and see him in Blackpool. He was my ideal as a wonderful star of the show. He would come out at the end and he was handsome and tall and he had a great voice. And he used to kill him. Once they kill him, I used to stand outside and get his autograph. I went back to when I was 12, 13, 14. But he really was the big star of the day.

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0: Our guest this week is a 60s and 70s comedian who turned his hand to acting to great acclaim. He's now a national treasure. Freddie Parrotface Davis, who's back on our TV screens this autumn, starring alongside Rob Brydon in a new comedy TV series. Butlins, I think, Freddie, was your first gig, your first stand-up gig. Who and I think you had some pretty decent contemporaries when you were at Butlins, didn't you?
1: Well, yes. I mean, I owe Butlins everything. That was my apprenticeship. I came out of the army. I did national service between the ages of 18 and a half and 20 and a half. And when I came out, I went to Butlins and became a redcoat. But before then, when I was in the army, I used to go and see the shows in Newcastle. And one of them was the Cyril Stapleton Band. And on the bill was a young comic called Des O'Connor. And he was in 1957. I mean, he was a young, modern, up-and-coming comic, which is exactly what I wanted to be. So I tackled him outside the stage door and did, "Oh, Mr. O'Connor, how do you get into show business?" And he was very kind. He stopped and chatted to me, and he said, "Well, I did it. I went to Butlins. I did auditions, but basically Butlins gave me the confidence to walk on stage." But when I left Butlins, of course, having had that wonderful 6 years apprenticeship, I left in 1963. Within 10 months, I was on television with Opportunity Knocks, and, you know, never look back.
0: And Opportunity Knocks then, in the early 60s, this was probably the biggest show on television. And if you were successful on Opportunity Knocks, presumably, Freddie, you became instantly famous, did you?
1: Oh, it was overnight. It was just amazing. I mean, I'd as I say, I'd been working the clubs. And because of the hat thing, you know, that I did the hat thing with Samuel Tweet, because of that, I'd sort of got a bit of a name around the Manchester and Liverpool area because I was a bit different.
0: Yeah.
1: I knew when I left Butlins, virtually as soon as I left, that I had to find my own identity.
0: We're going to play the Ink Spots. There's obviously a story behind them because you wouldn't have picked a song otherwise.
1: Jack and Ruth, my granddad and my grandma, they lived in London, and they were still working during the war. I think she gave up eventually. Well, she did give up because when I went to London for the first time in 1947, I was 10, for the school holidays, she took me around all the variety theatres that were still working. And I saw the Ink Spots. Well, I didn't see the Innsmouth. We'd gone to see them. They were at the, well, which is now the Prince Edward Theatre. It was called the Casino then. And they weren't on the Wednesday night. And Jewel and Warwick were on, and we couldn't understand it. And apparently, they'd arrived in Great Britain, and Bernard Delfont said, you have to do a double with the Casino and one of the other Moss Empire theatres just on the outskirts of London. And they wouldn't do it. And they just went back to America. Well, in 1986, we went over to Las Vegas, and the Sands was almost about to be torn down. But it was still standing, and they were putting variety shows in it, and Matt Munro, Johnny Ray, and the Ink Spots were doing a month at the Sands, right? So I knew Matt very well, and I'd worked with Johnny Ray over here on some clubs, so we went to see the show. Afterwards, in the bar, one of the original Ink Spots was standing by the bar, and I thought, I've got to say it. So I said, in 1947, this is absolutely true, we came to see you at the Casino in London, and you weren't on, and he looked at me very strangely. I said, can you remember why? He looked at me and he said, young man, I can't remember what I had for my breakfast, never mind 1947. And that was the end of that.

bless you, darling, for being an angel. Just when it seemed that heaven was not for me. Bless you for building a new dream. Just when my old dream crumbled so helplessly.

0: The Ink Spots, bless you, picked by this week's guest on Choices, who is Freddie Parrotface Davis. Freddie, the 60s and 70s we've been talking about, halcyon days for comics, halcyon days for you. You did the Palladium, didn't you? Des O'Connor, Tom Jones, The Bachelors. I mean, that was just the height of comics on mainstream television, wasn't it, at that point, really?
1: Oh, absolutely. I mean, once I'd done Up Knocks, I did a few more TV shows. Then I finished up doing Tom Jones, Englewood, Humperdinck. I did quite a lot with the Des O'Connor show. So I did all those TV shows. And like a lot of comics, when they're starting, they become the flavour of the month. And I think that's what... I was a bit different.
0: Yeah.
1: I had trouble finding material that was suitable, you know, because he was a one-gag man, really. It was just one particular joke that I'd twisted to make it sound a bit more original. And then come up on that sort of budgies and parrots. And the parrot face thing, of course, came by mistake. In effect, the arrogant character with the hat on went in and said, "Athlete, come here, parrot face." And he became the dominant character. So I had to find material. It was either to do with him being arrogant, going in a shop of some kind. I mean, he went into butcher's shops and and had a go at just about everybody who had a shop. But and then I did him in a series called The Small World of Samuel Tweet, which was in 1974, and sustained the character for 25 minutes, which wasn't the easiest thing to do.
0: No.
1: Because
0: no.
1: I'd done jokes with him, you know, really, and to make him into a real-life character, it was a challenge. But we got through it.
0: Let's talk about Johnny Ray. You've picked such a night as your Johnny Ray. So what's your favourite memory of Johnny, who I know you worked with?
1: Well, I worked with him at the Greensboro Social Club, or the Greensboro Working Men's Club. And I was second top to Johnny Ray. So this is an absolutely true story. I was backstage first night, and his manager, the road manager with him, I think he was called Glenn. Anyway, he always had a sort of a pseudo-American accent, but he's roadie, and he had a big 10-piece band on stage. And this concert chairman come round, and he did the typical, "What do you want me to say about him then?" So Glenn looked at him and he said, "You don't have to say anything. We introduce him backstage." No, he said, "I introduce the turns." So he said, no, he said, "We do it. It's all part of the intro." He said, no, he said. He said, "No, I'd do it." He said, "Well, you better go and do it then." And as he went out of the stage door to get they had to go round the club and back in again at the front. By the time he got round, Johnny Ray was on stage.
0: Yeah.
1: As soon as he got out of the door, he said, "Okay, put the mic on. Here we go. Ladies and gentlemen, from the United States of America, the one and only Johnny Ray." And he was on into it. And this concert chairman was furious.
2: Was a night, what a night it was, it really was such a night. The moon was bright, ooh, how bright it was, it really was such a night. The night was alive with stars above. When she kissed me, I had to fall in love. It was a kiss, what a kiss it was, it really was such a kiss. How she could kiss, ooh, what a kiss it was, it really was such a kiss. Just the thought of her lips, it sets me afire.

night. 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Came the dawn, and my heart and my love, and the night was gone. But I'll never forget that kiss in the moonlight. Ooh, such a kiss. Ooh, such a night.

0: bad morn. Ooh, ooh, ooh, ooh, such a night.
1: Johnny Ray and Such a Night, picked by this week's guest on Choices Who is Freddie Parrotface Davies. The concept of Funny Bones is interesting, and I think you were one of those characters in the 60s, comedians who were just funny for being funny. And there was you as Eric Morecambe, Tommy Cooper, obviously, Ken Dodd. There were loads of comics who were just funny in and of themselves, and we seem to have lost that these days. Do you think that's right, that the Funny Bones comics have disappeared?
2: Yeah, I mean, it stems back from, you know, the turn of the century when there wasn't very good sound in theatres, so comedians had to be more physical.
1: Yeah.
2: So they would learn to sing and dance and do eccentric dance and be more physical in their comedy. You know, stand in a funny pose or have a funny appearance, comedic appearance, you know. And if you go back even before the turn of the, you know, of the century, comedians were always, you know, what we would term as being funny bone comedians. Well, funny bones comedian. You know, they seem to have a funny bones as part of their makeup, part of the one. Yeah. My granddad was one, and he had a very funny stance on stage. He used to wear a little trilby, you know. He was terribly funny. He would do funny actions, you know, with his legs, and cough. He used to go, funny little move, you know, little comedic movements, you know, that you sort of pick up over the years. But that was part of his persona. So Funny Bones, I sort of grew up with it, really, yeah, without using the word Funny Bones. I mean, the word Funny Bones first came to me, Ronnie Corbett actually said it to me. We were appearing in summer shows in Great Yarmouth, and his show opened a little bit later than mine, so he came to see our show, and he came up into my dressing room and he said, the difference between you and I, he said, I'm a raconteur, Freddie. I tell jokes sitting in a chair. I just tell jokes. He said, but you've got funny bones. And I thought, that's a very nice thing to say. So Ronnie hadn't heard the expression before.
1: Back in the day, of course, comedians were also recording stars. Not so much these days, but they were back in the 60s. Ken Dodd, perhaps the best example. But you were there too. You had a couple of decent hits, didn't you? And let's hear one of the now sentimental songs. What do you remember about that?
2: I'd done a bit of recording, and my manager at the time, agent, was a fellow called Philip Solomon, and he must have bumped into Les Reed somewhere, and he said to Les, can you write a song for Freddie? So he wrote this song, and his previous recording, the one he'd just done before mine, was The Last Waltz with Engelbert Humperdinck. So I was the next person in the studio like about 2 weeks later, and he'd written this song called Cynthia Crisp. Which, well, I knew a girl named Cynthia Crisp. She was a girl with a cute little lisp. Every S that she said was a TH instead. She called herself Cynthia Crisp. Well, it was dreadful. Yeah. I can't tell you, it was awful. So, and he's had this huge orchestra. You know, it just was the biggest thing I've ever seen. It was like a symphony orchestra. And so the big orchestra was there. And the chap in the office, in Phil Solomon's office, who was like the A&R man for the office, he'd written a little B-side called Sentimental Songs. So the music went out and we played it, and I did that. Two takes, done, finished. Take them back to the office. Phil said, this Cynthia Crisp is dreadful. I said, of course it's dreadful. So we turned it over, and the B-side, of course, with this huge orchestra, Sentimental Songs, was a lovely little song. So Philip at the time was controlling Radio Caroline, I believe. And so it got a million plays on Radio Caroline and off it went. And that was it for Sentimental Songs.

0: Sentimental Songs.
1: Freddie Parrot Face Davis and Sentimental Songs. And coming next, how he ended up at the Royal Shakespeare Company.
2: Who remembers this? 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Last seen in 1996. 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
1: Our guest this week is a beloved 60s and 70s comedian who turned his hand to acting to great acclaim, now a national treasure. He's starring alongside Rob Brydon in a new comedy series on BBC One this autumn. Freddie Parrotface Davis is our guest. Freddie, it must have been challenging for you, in the 80s. When fame dissipates, I guess that becomes very frustrating for people. Was it challenging for you?
9: Yes and no. I suppose I didn't expect it to last very long. I didn't know. Nobody knows.
1: Yeah, no one knows. Yeah, yeah.
9: You know, it comes along. It comes and goes, if you call it fame, whatever. And it's a weird thing. I mean, I'd had 20 very good years out of it, really. So

0: Is there a story behind this?
1: Only because I grew up with Sinatra. You know, he was the most fabulous crooner of the day. He was a very big star in America. Wonderful stories about him and The Godfather and everything and all that. And it was just, I just absolutely loved him. And I had the opportunity to actually see him perform live at London at the Festival Hall in, I think it was 1971 or two. He was doing a midnight charity concert with Count Basie, and I managed to get two tickets. It was just sensational. I mean, really, absolutely wonderful. And I had him in there because, you know, most of us grew up with Sinatra as being the big American star. You know, people used to say, "Who does Sinatra play when he's got a girl?"

0: Frank Sinatra and Chicago, and our guest on Choices this week picked that. He is Freddie Parrotface Davis. Freddie, you moved into acting in the 90s. You did Casualty and Heartbeat, a whole string of parts. What was it strange not making people laugh at the time, being a straight man?
1: Not at all. I mean, I got into acting once again. I drifted into it, I suppose. I came back from working on cruise ships. Because at the end of the 80s, my wife and I had gone over to America. I'd gone over to do another, little job, which didn't materialise. So I finished up doing a month on a cruise ship. But the powers that be on the ship decided that I might be a good cruise director. So I became the cruise director. And I lasted for 4.5 years. So when we came back in the early 90s, I thought, how am I going to get work now? So I contacted an agency in Leeds, ATS, who used to run the City Varieties, but they had an agency on the side, and I wrote to them because I knew them. I said, you know, I'm back in Britain again. If there's any work going, I'd be grateful. And the acting department contacted me, a lady called Sharon Ashcroft, and she said, Freddie, if you fancy doing a bit of acting, I think I might be able to help you.
0: Very good.
1: Yeah, so we were living in Scotland at the time. We had a little bolt hole in Scotland, which we would come back to from our stints on the cruise ships. And so I came down to Leeds from Scotland, signed a little agreement with them, went back to Scotland. Within 3 days, she'd got me a Granada TV play with Rick Mail.
0: Wow.
1: Yeah, and it just moved on from there and never stopped. And she was absolutely

0: brilliant for me, got me all sorts of stuff, The Casualty and all those things. And then when the film came out, I did Funny Bones in 94, and then when the film came out in 95, she'd sort of moved sideways and wasn't doing it anymore. So I found a new agent in London, Derek Webster with AIM, and went with them, and they were marvellous for me. So it moved on.
1: Now, one of the highlights, I imagine, for you, Freddie, would have been appearing with the Royal Shakespeare Company and actually performing in The Secret Garden. That was a West End musical that they put on. I imagine that's pretty much a career highlight, isn't it, being with the Royal Shakespeare Company?
0: I couldn't believe it. I mean, Derek, my agent, kept saying, the RSC have been on, for availability. And I said, I don't do roadside calls anymore. He said, no, the RSC. So anyway, it kept going. It went on for like a year. And eventually I said, what do they want? He said, I don't know. Anyway, eventually they came back and said, would I meet Adrian Noble? And sent me his little script to play Ben the Gardener in The Secret Garden. Yeah. So I go and see Adrian Noble, and he's meant to be a broad Yorkshireman. Well, I'm not from Yorkshire, but I said to Adrian, do you mind if I do it with the Yorkshire accent? He said, no, please do. So I did, and he liked it, and within 3 days I was in rehearsal.
1: Oh,
0: it was as simple as that. I don't think I was the first choice, but I don't care. It was just the most amazing experience, having done shows all my life and had, if I was lucky, 2 weeks rehearsal, maybe 10 days, to do 12 weeks rehearsal for something.
1: Yeah.
0: And to get it right, you know,
1: fantastic.
0: With it, and you bet. So when you walk on, you know, you're confident, the orchestra and everything. And it was just a wonderful experience.

0: The Secret Garden, that song is Lily's Eyes. That's from the West End cast recording. Philip Quast and Christian Patterson. And our guest on Choices this week was one of those thespians treading the boards in the West End doing that.
1: What did you call me then?
0: A thespian. You're a thespian, Freddie. The Secret Garden. What do you make of comics these days playing these huge arenas, 15,000 people? Could you possibly imagine doing that yourself back in the day?
1: Yeah, I did play a couple, not necessarily in this country. I played one in Germany. It was a big charity event for the army, but it was a huge arena sort of place. You know, it had like 25 spotlights, you know, all operated. It was just a wonderful experience. It's like anywhere, you know, Phil. If it's full, if you've got a packed house, it's easier than trying to play to empty seats.
0: Yeah.
1: Right. So if the arena is full, and remember that they now film the things and you can see you on a big screen. I mean, you might as well watch it on television. But there's something about being at a live event that makes you part of it. I think a lot of TV performers, we're basically observers. People say, oh, I didn't like him on television. Because you're not part of it. You're only observing it.
0: Yeah.
1: In effect, you're an observer. But in a live show, of course, you are part of it. You're part of that audience that is cheering and clapping and laughing. Yeah. And you know, that's the difference. Really, that's why we all go out to the live theatre.
0: Freddie, before we finish, we ought to talk about Harry Potter, because you like many of the most famous British actors, got a part in Harry Potter, didn't you? Just remind us what you did in Harry.
1: Well, it was in the third one, The Prisoner of Azkaban, I was a talking portrait on the wall, and Harry came along with his wand, which had a light on it, and I just looked down at him and said, put that light out. And then Alan Rickman came behind in another scene, and I'd said, put that light out, and we had a conversation. I mean, I never saw them. I did it all on green screen.
0: Now, your autobiography, which is out 10, 12 years ago, was called Funny Bones, but you're now writing is this a new memoir? Because you've got obviously lots of stuff to add since then.
1: Yeah, that's right. And I thought so, yeah. And I've well started it. I'm into two or three chapters now, so I'm getting into that daily. Hopefully it will be out next year for my 90th birthday.
0: Great.
1: That's the plan. It gives me something to work to, which is great.
0: We look forward to that coming out. We look forward to seeing it on TV this autumn. It's great that you're still very much with us, acting and doing all sorts of stuff, and still being, you know, part of everything, which is fantastic. And we're going to finish with one of your other big hits, aren't we? And presumably this is something that you actually agree with. This is with your song, which is called So Lucky.
1: Yes. I got the gold record, which is now on my wall in the loo downstairs. And so that was for So Lucky. It had English lyrics by Bill Owen. It was an Italian ballad called Simpri Simpri. Bill Owen wrote the English lyrics, and we became lifelong pals because of it. And he was so proud of it. They played it at his memorial show in London. Played So Lucky, and as I say, he was so proud of it. It's a lovely song. I mean, now they play it at funerals and weddings. I'm told. So lucky, you're the woman in my life.
0: Well, it's a perfect song to finish tonight on. Freddie Davis, it's been great talking to you, and best of luck with everything else you do.
1: Thank you, Phil. God bless.

0: From the Sky News Centre at 10, Elon Musk's among tech bosses who've expressed support for slowing the progress of artificial intelligence. The calls have been led by Anthropic Chief Executive Dario Amodi, who's warned AI could take over the entire internet within months. But US President Donald Trump seems to have no intention of slamming the brakes on.
1: We're leading China in AI. We're the most sophisticated country in the world. And frankly, I want to keep it that way, because whoever wins, AI wins. But I think you have a lot of negative forces that are bringing it up, and they're bringing up things that won't happen.
0: The head of the TUC has attacked the £72 million donations to Reform, warning they're causing a crisis in the UK's democracy. Community Secretary Angela Rayner has suggested ministers could still impose a cap on political gifts. There are warnings Russian drone strikes on a train just a mile from the Polish border represent an escalation. No one was injured in the attack. A fifth fire in as many years is being investigated at a Grade 2 listed building featured in Peaky Blinders and Downton Abbey. Crews were called out to Dalton Mills at Keighley in West Yorkshire last night. Sport now, and the referees' governing body will contact Manchester United to acknowledge the error of judgment in their 1-0 defeat to Manchester City in the Premier League. They say VAR should have recommended an on-field review of Erling Haaland's controversial second-half goal at Old Trafford. Meanwhile, Rangers extended their winning run to 5 matches with a 3-0 victory over Celtic in the quarter-final of the Scottish League Cup. His boss, Derek McInnes.
2: I felt the performance that we gave today was the performance that was required to overcome a team like Celtic. Delighted with the performance for so many today. I don't think we had a failure, and that's what it takes to win. It's a good reference for us going forward.
0: Lando Norris had to settle for a third place finish at the Spanish F1 Grand Prix. The world champion, who started on pole, crossed the line behind winner Kimi Antonelli in Madrid. That's the latest. I'm Chris Milligan. Boom Radio.
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5: A dry start in the north on Monday before heavy rain moves into Northern Ireland and Scotland. Warm and humid in the south with cloudy skies, although some brighter spells are possible. Lows of 12 degrees.

The sisterhood of Sledge and I welcome you warmly into the world of Bill Bingham, the late Sunday night part of the Boom Radio family. Happy families are united through music, are they not? A happy fashion that must go back a long time. Think of how relatives will have got together for a good old sing-song around the campfire, if only to keep the predators away and to tell stories of times past. Well, I am someone who is very happy to keep that fashion alive.

You and I, part two. You don't hear that song often enough, unless, of course, you bought a copy of Fleetwood Mac's Tango in the Night LP in 1987. Christine McVie wrote it with Lindsay Buckingham, who sang it. As for the Kinks and the urgencies of fashion, you know, I really don't care to bend your ear with tedious personal reminiscence. But I think you will smile when I tell you, in those late 50s and early 60s days when, like so many, I was seeking love by appearing on the stage with my bass guitar and my Chuck Berry impersonations, when I said cheerio to my parents on the way out in the evening, I would sneak into the garage and change out of my sensible grey flannels and tweed jacket into my ultra-cool dark blue drainpipes and pearlized purple winkle pickers and head off to the Liverpool club where we were due to play that night. It was only quite late in their lives that my parents revealed to me that they'd seen everything through the kitchen window, laughing at the transformation. I'm sure I'm not alone in that story. Now, if you've been growing sweet corn this year, watch out. Those elephants have had their eyes on it.

0: HBTY, Peter Cetera, Chicago's bass player and frontman for 16 years, but retired entirely now since 2019. He is 82 today. Before him, not an elephant in sight, but it was the same Rodgers and Hammerstein musical. Gordon McRae and the cast sang the Oklahoma theme song from the 1955 film. Stand by for Martha in WOB after these.
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8: Aylesbury. The capital of Buckinghamshire, Aylesbury, was home to the world's Paralympic Games, and it was here that the famous Aylesbury duck was bred. Raising white ducks became popular in the 18th century, owing to the demand for white feathers for quilts. And Bowie performed 2 world premieres at the Friars Music Venue. Boom Radio, across the UK, including Aylesbury.

Martha Reeves wagged a stern finger at a wandering musician friend in 1968, with the Undantes backing her, and not what it says on the label, the Vandellas. Stevie Wonder's then-girlfriend, Syreeta Wright, also added harmony vocals. Motown was a big, happy family in those days. The expression, making time, Martha uses in the song, can mean readjusting priorities to accommodate someone else's needs. Or, as is very much more likely, it means flirting. Elton John's Healing Hands fell short of the top 40 at first, but then when it was paired with Sacrifice as a double A-side in October 1989 and received enthusiastic support by Radio 1's Steve Wright, it did become a number one success. This is Wob on Boom. Simple Minds are back in business with a new album, although we won't see much of it before January. They're teasing us, though, with a new song from it.

Jim Kern knows about beginner boys. It's how he referred to his band in their early days when they were skint and had to borrow their equipment. And as grandfather to his daughter Yasmin's twin boys, I sense that song may have a further significance. Simple Minds are appearing live tonight in Stirling for another radio station in preparation for the Sisyphean task of touring Australia in February to plug the new album Sacrosanct, followed by Europe in April and the UK in May. Fair far your honest sonsy face, dear Jim. And Charlie Burchell, of course.

0: There you had music to mark a couple of anniversaries. David Clayton Thomas, lead singer for Blood, Sweat and Tears, born today in 1941 and only been gone a couple of months. Following James Garner's favourite tune, the theme to the Rockford Files, launched today in the US in 1974. It's another birthday next in WOB. Doo Wop Dennis from Darts. After these.
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Yippee-yay, yippee-yay indeed, Paula Cole. Her seeking contentment with an unreconstructed man can only have ended in tears. I thought in 1997 we'd come on a bit further than that domestic scenario. It was darts before Paula to celebrate bass singer Den Hegarty reaching 72 today. 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There are two S's in that address. I have yet another birthday in the diary here. Brace yourself for some velvet fog. Maybe brace isn't quite the right word.

That gifted man, the Chicago musician, singer, composer, arranger, drummer, actor, and author Mel Torme was born today in 1925 and, believe it or not, played a part with that song, recorded on his birthday in 1962, in the Origins of Northern Soul at the Twisted Wheel Club in Manchester. It's true. You ask any soul boy or soul girl. Mike Wofford was at the piano with the Cookies giving call and response backing. They went on to become Ray Charles's Raylettes. You could tell, couldn't you? And it was the Cookies who first recorded the Barry Mann and Cynthia Weil song about New York City's most famous street. George Benson went there with some friends in 1978.

0: Annie Lennox's voice is wonderfully pure, and she's no slouch on the piano either. September in the Rain, which is something we here in the world of Bilbingham's studio complex have welcomed with open arms, the song and the weather conditions, was recorded for her collection of Great American Songbook numbers on her Nostalgia album of 2014. Bob Seger's semi-autobiographical Night Moves is next, and although his Silver Bullet Band are credited, many of them were unavailable at the recording, so session players had to be hired. Night Moves was a Billboard magazine Hot 100 number 4 in 1976-77.
1: I was a little too tall, could've used a few pounds.

woke last night to the sound of thunder. How far off, I sat and wondered. Started humming a song from 1962. Ain't it funny how the night moves, when you just don't seem to have as much to lose. Strange how the night moves.

Just so you know, Forever Blue has nothing to do with being an Everton supporter, although I salute you if you are. It is one of the songs from Swing Out Sisters' Kaleidoscope World LP, made in 1989. Two big names are linked to the song: Tommy Riley, the veteran harmonica player, and my songwriting hero Jimmy Webb of MacArthur Park and Wichita Lineman fame, who arranged and conducted the orchestra. Corinne Drury's is another satisfyingly pure voice. I always enjoy hearing Anne et Claude, a soundtrack theme from François Truffaut's 1971 romance Les Deux Anglaises et Le Continent. Two English Girls is the English title. Le Continent is what they call the young man protagonist, the object of their desire. It's played by the London Sinfonietta, directed by Hugh Wolfe. Anne was played by the gifted and luminous Kika Markham.

0: That Richard Derbyshire version of the familiar song, which was used to sell coffee in the 1990s, comes from the off-Broadway musical comedy The Fantastics, at 42 years the world's longest-running musical. There's a plan to revive it for its first on-Broadway production later this year. This is Bill with Peggy next.
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Neil Young's old man was the caretaker of the ranch he bought in Northern California in 1970. The song bridges the decades between their ages. Linda Ronstadt sings backing along with James Taylor, who also plays banjo. Old Man is on Neil's top-selling Harvest LP. You're with Boom Radio on a late Sunday night, where I have now music from an elderly performer who refuses to retire. I'll tell you who it is and just how elderly he is after you've heard him in action.

0: Ah, but playing what all night? Is it music? Or maybe poker? Engelbert Humperdinck, for it is he, is 90, and has no business being up so late, nor should he be sitting on a motorbike, which looks suspiciously like a Harley, on the cover of his latest album, Faithfully, which came out 2 weeks ago. I am kidding, I promise you. Good on you, man. I aim to do the same when I'm your age. The fancy piano work, by the way, came through the fancy fingertips of Rick Wakeman. Before Beth, it was Peggy Lee's Mr. Wonderful, recorded in 1956. This is Bill with you until midnight. Today, in 1965, was the day Paul McCartney released his George Martin orchestrated mega hit Scrambled Eggs, one of the most covered songs in pop music history. It was John who came up with the more familiar title.
1: Yes,

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Oh, now you made me sigh, for I didn't want to tell you.

0: That was the sound of a highly gifted 19-year-old singer and pianist from her 1962 LP, The Electrifying Aretha Franklin, wasn't she just? The orchestra was arranged and conducted by Richard Wess. And as well as today, 61 years ago being yesterday's release day, 1965 was also the year the Beatles won their first Grammys, or Grandmas, as Peter Sellers called them. It's Slow Hand, next.
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After Eric Clapton's Heart on His Sleeve love song to Patti Boyd, you've just had Madonna, who, as well as appearing as All the Way Mae Morabito in the female baseball comedy A League of Their Own in 1992, wrote that song for the closing credits. David Usher from Sunderland was the lucky £1,000 cash winner in the summer contest in our last newsletter. 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This is Bill with Wob on Boom. Allow me to play Van Morrison without vocal in a moment. After I've given you a number one song by the Harry James Orchestra with the 1940s heartthrob Dick Haymes, born today in 1918 in Buenos Aires.

That tune, Allow Me, it's called, is the very last piece on Van Morrison's Poetic Champions Compose LP. And in the summer of 1987, when it was recorded, he was clearly beginning to master the alto sax. It's a very pleasant tune, enhanced by pianist Neil Drinkwater and Martin Drover playing flugelhorn, I think, but it could have been a warm trumpet. Look at the time. I must get on and bring you the last song before the midnight news and John Ketley. It's from ELO's 1979 LP Discovery, by the way. Roald Dahl was born today in 1916, so I'm going for a quote by him. And because it also happens to be the anniversary of the birth of the American chocolate tycoon Milton S. Hershey, I dip into Charlie and the Chocolate Factory for this thought for the night, spoken by Grandpa Joe to Charlie Bucket, who really wants to win a golden ticket so he can visit the factory. I've heard tell that what you imagine sometimes comes true. No wishing for Hershey bars by me, though. They just don't quite taste the same as ours. I promise to bring you a tasteful show next Sunday night at 10, if you'll join me. Good night.

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1: From the Sky News Centre at midnight, a Labour MP claims AI companies are crying out for government regulation. Alex Sobel is warning the threat of potential extinction from the technology should focus the minds of administrations. The monitoring of artificial intelligence remains a voluntary process, but Mr. Sobel says that needs to change.
2: Can you imagine us having a pharmaceuticals industry, no regulation? That's what's happening with AI. AI could touch every possible area of life because everything is connected to the internet. And the pace of scale and change of AI is rapidly accelerating.
1: Reform UK has promised there will be no perks given to its latest donors. The party received a record £72 million from two cryptocurrency billionaires in the space of 2 days. The first ministers of the UK's devolved nations will sign an agreement later aimed at pressuring Downing Street to hold independence referendums. Scotland, Wales and Northern Ireland's governments are led by nationalists. Andy Burnham's insisted such votes are off limits. Schools in England will have to cut down on cookies, pizzas and chips as part of new food standards. The overhaul aimed at tackling childhood obesity and tooth decay will also require more lentils and salads on menus. Sport now, and Alexander Zverev is the US Open tennis champion after getting past Ben Shelton in four sets in the final. The German top seed thanked his mother for her belief in him after his diabetes diagnosis when he was just four.
3: Doctors in the office tell you that life and sports will be very, very limited for that child. It takes a very, very strong mother to walk out of those offices and to say, my son will be whatever he wants to be. If he wants to be a tennis player, he'll be a tennis player.
1: And finally, to football, Manchester United have been contacted by the referee's governing body to acknowledge an error of judgment. It relates to Erling Haaland's winning goal in their 1-0 defeat to rival City in the Premier League. And Rangers are into the Scottish League Cup semi-final after beating rival Celtic 3-0. That's the latest. I'm Chris Milligan.
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5: Now, we are beginning to turn more autumnal as the halcyon days of summer slowly fade from the memory, but it's still possible to enjoy a few warm days, even in mid-September. As far as Monday's concerned, well, 26 degrees is very likely across southeastern parts of England, given some warm sunshine. Temperatures creep lower, heading north, but you could still enjoy 23 in York and 21 degrees as far north as Elgin in northeast Scotland. Warm winds are keeping many western coasts and hills rather misty. Gloomy too, with splinters of drizzle. And there will be some steadier rain developing through the day from Northern Ireland to northwest Scotland. That rain band becomes more persistent and heavier at times as we go through this evening and tonight, and it'll also spill further south into England and Wales. So it will be a pretty gloomy, damp start in many parts of the country on Tuesday. Temperatures still up around 23 or 24 in the far southeast, despite that rain band moving in. But the rain clears away and then brighter skies following during the afternoon. The winds, though, swinging around to a cooler westerly direction, so temperatures for many on Tuesday afternoon around about 16 to 20 degrees. That's about as good as it gets on Wednesday, despite a ridge of high pressure. We'll certainly start to feel chillier nights. Still some showers around too, mainly northeast England, probably affecting the southeastern coast for a while. And in the evening, a new band of wet and windy weather returns to Northern Ireland and the west of Scotland. That rain and wind spills south across all parts during Thursday morning, again brightening skies following from the north and temperatures dipping away, and fairly frequent heavy showers on the strong winds up in the northwest of Scotland. More rain returns, keeping the changeable weather going as we go into Friday, so it looks like Scotland and Northern Ireland will see the wettest weather by then, some rain and drizzle developing on the western side of Wales, some showers into the southwest. I think in eastern England you should see some decent dry spells and 20 degrees. Much the same on Saturday as well, some showery bursts of rain to begin with in the western north of Scotland. In the southeast, some early morning rain clears away, skies brighten again from the north, and we should see some afternoon sunshine. A warmer day to come on Sunday, probably 24 degrees in the far southeast of England, turning more humid again as a new band of heavy rain crashes in from the Atlantic. Initially wet in the northwest, that rain spilling southeast on Sunday evening. 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
6: 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The town is the most northerly city in the UK. Its name comes from the Gaelic meaning mouth of the River Ness. In the 17th century, a local man caused a round of cheese to roll from Castle Hill into the river, causing a riot which resulted in death and destruction. And in Macbeth, its castle was where Macbeth murdered King Duncan. 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

0: 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And now your daughter is calling because he missed football. That's the fourth time this month. You can wave his future career goodbye. If you don't do it for you, do it for your wife and little Freddy.
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